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That's it. That's the beauty that my fam adds to your life.

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One after another, we'll bring these programs to you. From now on to NBC, good night again at 12. Once again, on behalf of staff and management of Adaba 88.9 FM, we appreciate you for taking your time to join us this beautiful Friday. My name is Olajumoke Omotosho. Good morning. Ekaro, Ekojumo, Ekojumo, Moha, Jiribi. Okay, if you want to follow your refer, let's not read anything she or joke or conti, log on, you know, shoe, caru, or do 2026. Lorca, all I she had see you, Darily Shadow, but like him, Peshi, be it to she, the rock, but more, and your journey. I went to Rolo Conjoconi at La Califane, but doing, won't tell any large she in a week pay. Come on, you cruel, Shadow, it is Banana FM. 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
0: Olorun ti yin ye.
1: To whom belongs all honor.
0: Olore ofe.
1: The one that gives grace.
0: Olori aye gbogbo.
1: The one that has the whole heart.
0: Obangeli oba.
1: King of angels and of men.
0: Kini un eya
1: Judah. Lion of the tribe of Judah.
0: Agbanilagbatan.
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0: Eni ti o le ku.
1: The one who died not.
0: Ti o le sa.
1: That can never be weaned.
0: Ti o le di baje.
1: The one that can never spoil.
0: Olorun gbogbo wa.
1: God of everyone.
0: Ese o.
1: Thank you so much.
0: Epatewo folodun.
1: Hallelujah.
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1: si. Anywhere his name is put.
0: Lo ti n jeri ara
1: re. He proves himself.
0: Ojo pe loni.
1: Today is the day.
0: Oni ni 29.
1: Today is 29.
0: Gbogbo nkan lo duro je.
1: Everything is standing still.
0: Torori oke ogoya.
1: Because it's time for mountain of glory.
0: Aya anama
1: subiaga.
0: Hallelujah.
1: Thank you, Father.
0: Ati ago meje aro yi.
1: From 7 a.m. this morning.
0: Ni mo ti ma wa lori apata.
1: I will be on that rock.
0: Ori apata ni mo ma.
1: On the rock is where I will be.
0: Emi Oluwa wipe.
1: The spirit of the Lord says.
0: Loni ojo Friday.
1: Today being Friday.
0: Ko gbogbo eyan wo ori apata.
1: Take everybody to the rock.
0: A fe pa itiju re.
1: We want to erase shame.
0: Ta lo so be?
1: Who said it, sir?
0: Wipe bo se waye lo.
1: That you will leave the world the way you came.
0: Won to olodum.
1: No, they are not up to the great one.
0: No, they le to lai lai.
1: They can never be up to him.
0: Ma lupia.
1: Thank you, Jesus.
0: E davili
1: ya. Yes, Lord.
0: Njo mo pe.
1: Do you know, sir?
0: Okunkun ki te eyan gbe aye imole.
1: Darkness will not let you live a life of light.
0: Afiti imole ba de.
1: Except the light comes.
0: Nigba ti okunkun joba.
1: When darkness reigns.
0: In Genesis 1.
1: In Genesis 1.
0: 1 to 4.
1: From 1 to 4.
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1: God had to call forth the light.
0: Ki okunkun pare.
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0: Ko tori n to fe
1: se. 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
0: Ona kani pali bi basoke. Iye.
2: Iye. Iye. Iye. Iye. Iye. Iye. Iye.
0: Ah, emi mi ma.
1: Holy Spirit divine.
0: Bo bueni shame.
1: Amen.
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0: Now, God is always put the best at the
1: last. Allah, I don't that you see.
0: Do I quote any?
1: This is a
0: Javan.
1: That will bring him.
0: But you worry, okay?
1: I thought that the last
0: of the last in January.
1: From January.
0: See now.
1: Today.
0: What good are we
1: letting?
0: Only a paddy at your car.
1: Why this one broke
0: down? Unless you're
1: telling
0: thousands of
1: you. Exactly.
0: That
1: cannot be this thing.
0: More accession.
1: I said to you. Everything.
0: Don't hear Corisha.
1: You also have achieved.
0: Now you are
1: not able to.
0: Oh, yeah, Lord, he
1: said.
0: Lord, he
1: said.
0: Lord, he
1: said.
0: Lord, he said. Lord, he said. And
1: one week, but
0: the message that
1: I think I'm not putting
0: Baba Mimera's sister.
1: I'm
0: not giving up. I'm
1: not giving up. I'm not
0: giving up.
1: Second reason.
0: Why you must have
1: miracle?
0: Yanu Lofile down when you're
1: low. It is not good to answer people.
0: And it's your backbone.
1: If they're not wise,
0: Longa Sagba.
1: You'll be fighting that time.
0: Longa for respect.
1: You'll be fighting to get respect.
0: Oh, see one thing down when you're low.
1: What do you to answer people
0: at that? Where insults.
1: In the place of insults.
0: Only results.
1: Is to show them results.
0: When people think less of you.
1: Tell your Bible God to get at you.
0: When your God show up.
1: Turn about for now.
0: They rate you by themselves.
1: Why put our number again?
0: Yes,
1: sir.
0: You don't feel down when you're low.
1: You don't have to answer people with.
0: I'm a Korean.
1: That man said.
0: Syria and the Bible is
1: talking. We are seeing the person in the Bible is talking about.
0: Only Arab. Only.
1: Is that from where?
0: Only Latin Nazareth.
1: Is that from Nazareth?
0: One Lord and a
1: King. Is that can any good thing?
0: Latin Nazareth.
1: Ever come from Nazareth?
0: Only a one.
1: It's a come and see.
0: That is a testimony. Of come and see.
1: You
0: know Acts chapter 4.
1: In Acts 4.
0: I want my Issa Yanuka.
1: Is that with Papa and Mira?
0: Peteru.
1: Peter.
0: Joanna.
1: And John.
0: The people who
1: were. I'm saying.
0: I want Yaya war.
1: The people looked at me.
0: I want Lori Alufa. I want Lotte.
1: The
0: Lotte. I want Le. Doubt Yanu.
1: This miracle cannot be doubted.
0: In verse 16.
1: In verse 16.
0: Man, but I want
1: Yanu. Even though I don't believe this.
0: Tabanik is all on
1: the one. If he says no God has
0: seen. Yanu Tiba Guayeri.
1: What of this miracle we have
0: seen. We say doubt.
1: We cannot doubt it.
0: The people who were.
1: Bible says, when Jesus was
0: in Soji,
1: after
0: the Lazarus
1: was
0: resurrected,
1: people came to that
0: place.
1: Not even because of Jesus again.
0: Why would Lazarus
1: to see that Lazarus?
0: And the Soji
1: that was not to be there.
0: Testimony of come and see.
1: Area wawo.
0: Oh, be pari on
1: this.
0: Ile wawo.
1: That house of come and see.
0: Oh my God.
1: You will do this.
0: Moto wawo.
1: That guy of come and see.
0: Oh my name.
1: You will have it.
0: Bogbeya.
1: Everybody.
0: Please rush. Sorry, Facebook.
1: So Facebook now.
0: And suffer fake page.
1: Avoid those fake pages.
0: And suffer fake page.
1: Avoid those fake pages.
0: One post a picture of me.
1: They post my picture.
0: Beg, beg, beg. You let them follow
1: one. I'm not follow them.
0: Or don't you are.
1: In our place.
0: Since a life program.
1: We do the life
0: program. And Marita, go back fight that you battle.
1: What's the 6 ahead?
0: At your life.
1: You will see us live.
0: Velo till you connect.
1: That's how you can connect with
0: us. Don't say to
1: share. You will think you share it.
0: That is a life we see.
1: Yeah, we are doing that life.
0: So if my team program be better,
1: so by that program starts,
0: now go make Jola
1: by 8,
0: I be my son,
1: or by 9,
0: only connect,
1: you can connect with
0: don't follow fake
1: man, page, man, that one fake page,
0: and me go on him on chat,
1: I have not been one chatting your WhatsApp,
0: excuse me,
1: sir,
0: and you tell about one, go be that in the door,
1: okay, everywhere you are, I can get to the mountain,
0: Abuja lower,
1: are you in Abuja,
0: Benin lower,
1: oh yeah, Benin,
0: Port Harcourt,
1: Port Harcourt,
0: Eko,
1: then Lagos,
0: Abekuta,
1: Yaja Abekuta,
0: Sagam,
1: Yaja Gam,
0: Bokbo Ilu,
1: God bless you,
0: Bokbo Yara Ijebode,
1: I witnessed great occurrence.
0: We need to fight a battle. There is a matter of back to sender. Ororo Allah lo ma jade. Sorry, I'm out to say recovery.
1: God, I'm going to do recovery.
0: Cross over.
1: At the cross
0: London
1: over.
0: Saturday.
1: Saturday.
0: So back to sender. I love
1: it. You start the back to sender. From this very night.
0: More than a provision for near 70,000.
1: I for 70,000.
0: On mane lo wo mato.
1: Why
0: bogbo ona?
1: By all means.
0: Jack pade.
1: Let us meet.
0: Me
1: and I said,
0: you're ni
1: today
0: en kanibolo nje be to ba ti de woro
1: en
0: tembola te ku
1: don't come from Lagos
0: en ti bo to moto ya ma pari
1: o ya don't back to shout
0: ori oke ogo
1: ori oke ogo
0: ori oke ogo
1: mountain of glory
0: ori oke ogo
1: ori oke ogo
0: e tembo
1: you that are coming
0: to no sogbo akwa
1: from sogbo
0: e wo moto ibada
1: but the back go to the
0: ball
1: you we are like
0: wa ju coca cola
1: wa ju coca cola
0: cross to that side
1: just cross to that side
0: wa lori oke ogo
1: the mountain already
0: what you do biti biti awe ya
1: crowd
0: someone ya wale
1: coming in there
0: oga
1: my brother
0: ben yan ba se tan
1: when you are ready
0: lati gba eto e pada
1: to receive your
0: rule yo gba ogun
1: yo we fight
0: ko senator nwole alagbara lati lo ko lero
1: bi
0: o se kokoko
1: di ole
0: ni ojo ti gba nto fe gba ole ni ojo ni to ye ko ni emejila
1: 12 times
0: na ma ya pataka le
1: go down that road today
0: on loran clock iri odun kan
1: that's right the clock may hold
0: emejila
1: 12 times
0: as you get to the mountain koko yi apata
1: yen let's go down that road
0: tori apata ni
1: god is a rocky
0: place koko yi ka
1: go down the road
0: emejila
1: 12 times
0: and ni kakko bodo dedo
1: fun yen
0: o to ma so ni
1: pe what is saying is
0: eto mi January
1: my benefit from January
0: mogba
1: I take them back
0: eto mi February mogba
1: I take them back
0: si March
1: that of March
0: mogba
1: I take them back that of April
0: mogba
1: I take them back
0: o se so ni yen
1: you say it all
0: pe o su kejila mo
1: you get to
0: my god
1: you Jesus
0: o ma so testimony o ma se aye o ya nawo e gbogbo ti won fi afefe gba lo
1: what they do for me the wind
0: so pe mo gba pada
1: I take that back
0: so ko mo gba
1: I take that back
0: o ton fi omi gba lo
1: I take that back
0: o ton fi ile gba lo
1: I take that back
0: o ton fi epe gba lo
1: I take that back
0: o ton fi orodi gba lo
1: I take that back
0: o ton fi maje
1: I take that back
0: I now decree
1: in the
0: you are restored
1: hey,
0: you are restored.

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6: 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I hear them calling me.
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6: 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I'm sending you to open it.
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6: From that school and open it.
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6: 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The lock some people's good debt.
5: Connection àwọn kan wọ́n ti.
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6: They have the office.
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6: Some are hearing me.
5: Certificate wọn.
6: Their certificate.
5: O ti di paper.
6: Has come out there.
5: Wọ́n ò fi ṣiṣẹ́ rí.
6: They cannot work with
5: you. Irú àwọn yẹn.
6: Those ones.
5: Photocopy.
6: They need the photocopy.
5: Certificate.
6: Of their certificate.
5: Ẹ mú bá mi lórí
6: òkè. Bring it to the mountain.
5: Passport yẹ.
6: Your passport. Oh my God.
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6: Why are you still in Panama?
5: Wọ́n fẹ́ open account.
6: Ìṣòwò bank account.
5: And where is your ID card?
6: Your same ID card.
5: Ó ní mo ní passport.
6: I have passport.
5: Títí tí ó fi expire.
6: Until it expires.
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6: You never see visa on it.
5: Kò fi travel.
6: You never travel with it.
5: Ẹlòmíì gan ti ẹ̀ gba visa.
6: Some people have visa.
5: Kò tún rówó lọ.
6: No money for
5: transport. Ìkọ́mọ̀ sell it. Like you
6: can't sell it.
5: Hello, me buy shop.
6: Some have shop.
5: Corovo store.
6: Nobody to stock it.
5: Hello, me stock
6: it. Some stock it.
5: Hello, yabe.
6: But nobody patronize.
5: You want me see it?
6: I have sent
5: you. Any pay.
6: You just don't have
5: it. See, pay new experience.
6: And your friend has not received miracle.
5: Oluwa lo ran mi si.
6: You don't just send it to me.
5: Ninu omo Israeli.
6: And in Israel.
5: I want to ni esin wa nbe.
6: Yeah, I don't know how you need.
5: I want come for our pastor.
6: So because of that pastor.
5: Gbogbo lo wa CGBT.
6: But all of them have dropped in it.
5: I reward perfect to anyone in work.
6: I told to come and say that you are
5: Ori Oke Ogoya.
6: Bad thing of glory is not
5: to be there. King Gbadua.
6: I feel like praying for
5: you. Aya Edima.
6: I feel like praying for you.
5: Gbogbo idiwo iyanu.
6: Every hindrance you have
5: been. Si aye re nla koja.
6: In your life.
5: Ko jade
7: ba.
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8: Wa wo Jesu loju ise. O ma sise agbara. Nipase wo ni samojoba ba Ori Oke
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1: the one that passes through
0: ele taye momo
1: o gbo ya no
0: ko gbina nibi to ti ritiju
1: where you have expressed shame before
0: o pada re rin
1: last year
0: nibi to ti ritiju
1: where you have expressed shame before
0: o pada logo lo logo lo logo lo logo lo logo mo so tele si oju rere
1: favor
0: ori ofe
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0: ati anu
1: and mercy
0: ko cover itiju e
1: cover your shame
0: o de ni ri mo in the name of Jesus e gbadu elekere
1: number 4
0: oluwa jo
1: lord have seen
0: yo mi jade kuro ninu yara ilase yori
1: bring me up from that room of no success.
0: I want cancer.
1: From around
0: one lakaka.
1: They are trying.
0: One lag.
1: They are striving.
0: Mo osase yori.
1: But they don't succeed.
0: Wa loto get.
1: You say enough is enough.
0: Mo jade.
1: I come out.
0: Kuro ninu yara mo sase yori.
1: No success.
0: O ma gbe ara e.
1: You lift your body.
0: Wa lo tun lo osu. Ninu yara mo sase yori.
1: No success.
0: Mo jade
1: lo. I come out.
0: Mo jade.
1: I come out today.
0: Mo jade.
1: I come out today. Oh, oh, oh, oh.
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1: I commune with the Lord
0: anything jaja
1: he that got ja
0: gbogbo eyin ti ase yori die
1: you that sometimes has become a taboo.
0: Oh, Lord, a second food.
1: Hey, now you see victory today.
0: Really, I'm
1: you see victory today.
0: A second food.
1: Hey, now.
0: Don't
1: forget.
0: Last 3 days of the month.
1: 29, 30, 31.
0: I'm a walori.
1: We are going to be at the mountain. This very month.
0: At walori.
1: If we are there already. People have been coming.
0: Make sure you join.
1: Make sure you join them.
0: Oh, lady.
1: Hey,
0: now, Bobo, I'm wearing to back, but I'm wearing so
1: bad. I need testimony you have to give here.
0: Need to repent one make attempt.
1: It's because they took at it today.
0: I do among back.
1: Prayer and
0: send your back, baby.
1: When you texted.
0: Now, Bobo, when it's your Lord of Madalon, Pata.
1: How does that God be answered?
0: They understand
1: with us.
0: I do attack balloon.
1: The prayer we pray
0: today. I take the
1: and the steps.
0: O require go for a seal.
1: Require an offering.
0: Sorry, in Tolong Seni Akoko Ilowo.
1: What God is doing at this time?
0: Embalo yelo lema.
1: All those that have that.
0: You wanna fiore reje.
1: You do give your offering.
0: Fi wane pae.
1: Lose it or do it.
0: Luore relati je. Alabapeninu
1: as a partaker
0: or what the shift ora nu so gbogbo to ba de ore leni
1: God that give up today
0: oruko won wo yara adua
1: their names are going to do more prayer
0: tori pe
1: because
0: lati ola lo
1: from tomorrow
0: inu yara adua ma ti
1: gbadua I'll be in the prayer room
0: e fun mi ni account number ti phone
1: the account detail unity bank unity bank 0032393701 again unity bank 0032393701 Freedom Apostolic Revival International Ministry is the name of the account. 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God bless.
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0: morning, dear listener. You are welcome once again to Ashivas University's prayer time. My name is Reverend Canon Bayode Oladimeji. Presenting with me is my brother in Christ, Dr. Taiwo Adenego.
1: Good morning, listener. Today's inspirational talk is titled, Beware of Wealth Syndrome. The Bible says the life of a man does not consist on the abundance of things he has. One of the greatest tragedies of our fallen generation is the common deception that possession of wealth and riches is the definition of success. True success is a function of number of lives touched by your wealth and not the credit balance in your account. It is better to celebrate a man of influence than a man of affluence. Dare to put smiles on the faces of people around you than making yourself a customer to all banks in town.
0: Today we are praying for the shareholders of Ashivas University Award. The Bible says in the book of Nehemiah chapter 2 verses 17 and 18, Then I said to them, You see the trouble we are in. Jerusalem lies in ruins, and its gates have been burned with fire. Come, let us rebuild the wall of Jerusalem, and we will no longer be in disgrace. They replied, Let us start rebuilding. So they began this good work. Let us pray. Our Lord and our God, we thank you for the shareholders of Ashivas University Award. Those who heeded the call of your son, Honorable Dr. Bode Ayonide, to come together and establish a university in Owo. Thank you for their deep concern and passion for the education of young Nigerians. Thank you for the steps of faith they took by committing their hard-earned funds, ranging from thousands to millions of naira. For these, your sons and daughters that trusted, believed, and heeded the call, Father, we pray that you continue to bless them and replenish whatever they have contributed in shares into the university in hundredfold. Let the university blossom in their lifetime, and we pray they reap the fruit of their labor. May they never regret investing in Ashivas University Award. May the unity of the nation be strengthened through the establishment of the university. We seek your blessings upon their businesses and all their endeavors. We pray that the good Lord will enlarge their coast. May their eyes see no evil. All this we ask in the name of your Son, Jesus Christ, our Lord.
2: 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Our mission to be the best university is very clear and achievable. 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We appreciate all our parents and the government, the press and the society at large for your support. And we assure you that, by the grace of God, we shall achieve greatness and you'll be very proud of us. Ashivas University. 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

0: Good morning. I'm Olajumoke on Motor Show with Adawa News at Dawn in the news. Group fault on Do government over poor health care ranking. Federal government moves to rescue a doctor student in Oyo, Borno. Presidency warns against deep fake videos, religious division ahead of 2027.
1: This is the news.
0: The Ondo State Redemption Front has criticized the Ondo State government over the state's poor ranking in public health care delivery. The group was reacting to a 2025 State Performance Index report by StatiScience, which ranked Ondo State 35th out of the 37 states assessed. The chairman of the group, Dr. Ayodeji Ologo, described the ranking as a reflection of the worsening condition of public hospitals across the state. The group accused the administration of Governor Lucky Aiyedatiwa of focusing more on publicity than genuine healthcare reforms. It said many public hospitals remain understaffed and poorly equipped despite repeated government announcements of interventions in the health sector. The group called on the state government to declare a state of emergency in the healthcare sector through the recruitment of medical personnel and rehabilitation of public hospitals. The Ondo State Police Command has arrested suspected members of a kidnapping syndicate linked to abduction of two children in Ore. Police said the victims, aged 10 and 5, were kidnapped on their way to school before they were later released. A statement by the command spokesperson, Abayomi Jimo, says investigation by the Special Anti-Kidnapping Squad led to the arrest of two suspects and the recovery of 251,000 naira suspected to be ransom money. The statement adds that an unregistered motorcycle believed to have been used in the crime was also recovered, while efforts are ongoing to arrest other fleeing suspects. Meanwhile, Commissioner of Police Felix Ohago has assured residents of the command's commitment to tackling kidnapping and other violent crimes across the state. The federal government says efforts are ongoing to secure the safe return of students abducted in parts of Oyo and Borno states. Minister of Education Maruf Tunji Alausa said the government is working closely with security agencies to rescue the children. He described the abductions as tragic and unacceptable, stressing that no child should face violence while pursuing education.

0: threatening communities and national security. Lieutenant General Shuaibu also assured the troops of continued support, including the provision of operational resources and improved welfare packages. The theater commander of Operation Savannah Shield, Major General Yaya, pledged the commitment of troops to restoring peace and stability in the North Central region. 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After the break, presidency warns against deepfake videos, religious division ahead of 2027. Please stay with us. We'll be right back.
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0: 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Now to the rest of the bulletin. The presidency has defended the economic reforms introduced by President Bola Ahmed Tinubu, saying the policies helped prevent fiscal collapse and stabilize Nigeria's economy. Special Advisor to the President on Information and Strategy, Bayo Ononuga, said the administration inherited serious economic challenges, including false subsidy payment, foreign exchange crisis, and rising debt obligation. Thus, he said President Tinubu took difficult but necessary decisions, including the removal of false subsidy and reforms in the foreign exchange market. He added that the reforms increased allocations to state and improved their ability to pay salaries and execute projects. Ononuga also pointed to improvement in the stock market, infrastructure development and investment in power, rail and oil sectors as signs of economic recovery. The presidency maintained that the administration remained committed to long-term growth despite criticisms and economic challenges. Meanwhile, the presidency has raised concerns over what it described as coordinated attempts to use manipulated digital content and religion to create detention ahead of the 2027 elections. In a statement posted on its official X handle, the presidency says fake and deepfake videos were being circulated online to portray President Bola Tinubu negatively and incite religious division. The statement notes that some of the videos were falsely linked to religious leaders and influencers in an attempt to provoke Nigerians against the president. The presidency stresses that President Tinubu remains committed to religious tolerance, peaceful coexistence, and national unity. It urges Nigerians to verify information before sharing content on social media and avoid spreading misinformation capable of causing division. The presidency also warns that individuals pressing spreading false and inflammatory digital content could face investigation.

question on the cybercrime and public safety laws. Ekiti State Governor Biodun Oyebanji has expressed sadness over the death of the Alawe of Ilaw Ekiti, Oba Adebanji Ajibade Alabi. The governor described the late monarch as a repository of knowledge, culture, and history who served his people selflessly. Oyebanji said the monarch's reign brought peace and development to Ilaw Ekiti and the entire state. He also praised the late traditional ruler for his leadership as former chairman of the State Council of Traditional Rulers. The governor noted that Oba Alabi contributed greatly to governance and conflict resolution through his experience as a former diplomat. Oyebanji prayed for strength for the royal family, the people of Ilaw Ekiti, and the entire Ekiti state to bear the loss. And on sports, Brazil forward Neymar will miss his country's upcoming friendly matches after suffering a calf injury. Brazil's medical team says the 34-year-old is expected to be out for between 2 and 3 weeks. The injury means Neymar will miss friendly games against Panama and Egypt and could also miss Brazil's opening match at the World Cup. Brazil began their campaign against Morocco on June 13. Coach Carlo Ancelotti had included Neymar in the squad despite the forward's recent injury struggles. To end the news at dawn, a recap of the top stories.

A group on the Redemption Front has criticized the Ondo State government over the state's poor ranking in public health care delivery. A 2025 State Performance Index report by StatsSense ranked Ondo State as 35th out of 37 states assessed. We told that the federal government says efforts are ongoing to secure the safe return of students abducted in parts of Oyo and Borno states. The president has raised concerns over what he described as coordinated attempt to use manipulated digital content and religion to create tension ahead of the 2027 elections. It says fake and deepfake videos were being circulated online to portray President Bola Tinubu negatively and incite religious division. That's it for news. The Dawn is edited by Olasukomi Ilujoba. I'm Olajumoke Omotosho saying good morning and thanks for listening.

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9: 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I love Sonia Tomato Sachet. 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
6: Thank you very much for saying that, sir. 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

0: 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We welcome you to our world issues and the polity, as well as dissect national issue, bringing news that made it to the national dailies on the program every Friday. Let's kickstart with what we have from the dailies this morning. NSCCC lists Lagos, FCT, Rivers, Kano orders as high risk state for Ebola importation. 105 Nigerians killed in South Africa since 2019, community. CSO slam FG over rising killings, abduction. SANS X-Rex divided over post-primary defection. FHC opens weekend holiday registry for election matters.
1: And the NDC urges aspirants to shun violence malpractices ahead of Friday primaries. Student upkeep payment continues, says NEL Fund. Lagos organizes pre-retirement workshop for exciting auditors. Ojudeoba, Ogun Police deploy 2,500 personnel, armored vehicles. SANS X-Rex divided over post-primary defections.
0: All right, Raki led PDP to ratify Jonathan's presidential nomination bid. We'll bring you details of this and more in the course of the program. I'm Olajumoke Omotosho.
1: And I am Abimbola Ogunbadeni. Good morning.
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All right, let's take this from the Nation newspaper this morning. Presidency warns Nigerians against deep fake videos, religious disinformation. The presidency on Thursday warned Nigerians against the growing circulation of fake media content and digitally manipulated materials designed to mislead the public, inflame religious sentiment, and discredit the administration of President Bola Ahmed Tinubu. And a public notice posted on the presidency's verified X handle at NGR President. The government accused desperate political actors of deploying deepfake technology and coordinated disinformation campaigns ahead of the 2027 general elections. The statement, authored by the Office of the Digital Engagement and Strategy in the presidency, said recent incidents involving manipulated videos and fake audio clips were part of a deliberate strategy to weaponize religion and provoke division among Nigerians. According to the notice, a manipulated video overlaid with fake audio and false attributions had earlier been circulated online to portray President Tinubu negatively through the identity of a social media influencer. It added,

0: at another deepfake video falsely linked to a religious leader and also immersed in water described as a circulated attempt to incite Muslims against the president. You can get to read this story from the Nation newspaper this morning with the headline, Presidency Warns Nigerians Against Deepfake Videos, Religious Disinformation.
1: And this is coming from the Vanguard newspaper. Tinubu to Nigerians, your sacrifices would not be in vain. President Bola Tinubu has said he understood the sacrifices made many families have made in recent years and shares your hopes for a better Nigeria, even as he promised that the sacrifices would not be in vain. He also said that security remains central to his mission, and while the country continues to confront the challenges head-on, progress is being made, assuring that the government will not relent until every Nigerian can leave, work, travel, and dream in safety. President Tinubu, in a statement to mark his government's third year in office, he said, 3 years ago, you entrusted me with the sacred responsibility of leading our beloved nation at a defining moment in our history. I accepted that responsibility, fully aware of the magnitude of the challenges before us, but also deeply confident in the resilience and potential of the Nigerian people. I still said, and I quote, today, the occasion of the third anniversary of our administration, I speak to you only, not only as your president, but also as a fellow citizen who understands the sacrifices many families have made in recent years and shares your hope for a better Nigeria. You can get the full story. It's a lengthy one. You can get it from the Vanguard newspaper with the headline, Tinubu to Nigerians, your sacrifices won't be in vain.

0: All right, from The Punch, NDC urges aspirants to shun violence, more practices ahead of Friday primaries. The Nigeria Democratic Congress has charged all its aspirants contested various elected positions in a number of states to shun violence and electoral malpractices during its primary elections and instead embrace sportsmanship and a peaceful contest of popularity. This charge was given at a crucial meeting held in Awka on Thursday, where the party briefed aspirants on guidelines as expectations of the primaries scheduled for Friday, May 29. Addressing the aspirant, the state chairman of the NDC, Ikem Uzo Eze, described the NDC as currently the most viable political brand in Nigeria. Uzo Eze urged the aspirant to conduct themselves with decorum, stressing that the primaries are meant to be a contest of ideas and a test of popularity, not a battleground for violence or quarrels. Uzo Eze said, also speaking, the acting chairman of the electoral panel, Uchenna Okegbo, told the aspirant that the party expects a peaceful and credible process that will position a number of states as a shining example for the nation. You can get to read the story from The Punch this morning with the headline, NDC urges aspirant to shun violence, malpractices ahead of Friday primaries.
1: Still coming from The Punch newspaper, SAN's ex-rex divided over post-primary defections. Senior advocates of Nigeria and former resident electoral commissioners of the Independent National Electoral Commission, INEC, have expressed divergent opinions over whether aspirants who lost party primaries can defect to another political party and still contest elections under the Electoral Act 2026. The differing opinions followed recent judgments of the Federal High Court on the interpretation of provisions relating to party membership registers, timelines for submission to the INEC, and the legality of aspirants moving between political parties after participating in party primaries. As political parties concluded their primaries based on INEC guidelines, some of the aggrieved members have dumped their parties and joined another. A former member of the House of Representatives and two-term senator for Abia Central Senatorial Zone in Nkechi Nwagu dumped the ruling All Progressives Congress following the outcome of the APC primaries, where her closest rival, Emeka Atuma, was declared the winner. In a telephone interview on Thursday, she confirmed that she had left the APC for the Nigeria Democratic Congress. You can get the full story from The Punch newspaper with the headline, SAN's ex-rex divided over post-primary defections.
0: All right, from The Guardian, Turaki led PDP to ratify Jonathan's presidential nomination bid. The Kabiru Tanimu Turaki led faction of the People's Democratic Party, PDP, will hold a special national convention tomorrow, May 30, in Abuja, to formally ratify the nomination of former President Goodluck Jonathan as his presidential candidate for the 2027 general election. The event scheduled for the A-Class Event Center, Kashim Ibrahim Way Wuse 2 Abuja, is expected to draw party leaders, delegates, stakeholders, and supporters nationwide as the opposition party moves to consolidate its preparations ahead of the next electoral cycle. In an invitation jointly signed by the PDP National Publicity Secretary, Ine Emmebong, and the National Organizing Secretary, Theophilus Dakas Shan, the party said the convention will serve as the formal notification of Jonathan's nomination following his emergence as the party's sole presidential aspirant. The planned ratification comes barely 2 weeks after the Turaki-led Interim National Working Committee, NWC, granted the former president an automatic ticket to contest the 2027 presidential election on the platform of the PDP. But Jonathan did not react to news of his automatic re-election ticket, nor has he reacted to the party's plans to ratify his nomination. Chairman of the Presidential Screening Committee and former governor of Niger State, Babangida Aliyu, had disclosed the decision while briefing journalists after the screening exercise held at the Transcorp Hilton Hotel, Abuja. You can read this story from The Guardian this morning with headline, Turaki led PDP to ratify Jonathan's presidential nomination bid.
1: And from The Punch newspaper, FAC opens weekend holiday registry for election matters. The Federal High Court of Nigeria has announced the registries across all its division will now operate on weekends and public holidays for the filing of pre-election matters. The notice issued on Thursday and signed by the Chief Registrar of the Court, Yahya Shafa, said the measure was introduced to address the strict timelines associated with pre-election litigation ahead of the 2027 general elections. The court explained that the decision became necessary in view of the constitutional and statutory time limits guiding the filing and determination of pre-election disputes. The statement said, and I quote, "The Federal High Court of Nigeria formally notifies all legal practitioners that registries in all divisions of the Federal High Court would be open between 10 a.m. and 2 p.m. at weekends and public holidays for filing of pre-election matters only." You can get a story from the Punch newspaper with the headline, FHC opens weekend holiday registry for election matters.
0: From the Guardian, NCDC lists Lagos, FCT, Rivers, Kano, others as high-risk state for Ebola importation. The Nigeria Center for Disease Control and Prevention, NCDC, has identified Lagos, the Federal Capital Territory, FCT, Rivers, Kano, Enugu, Borno, Akwa Ibom, Cross River, Taraba, and Adamawa are states at high risk of Ebola importation due to the ongoing outbreak in the Democratic Republic of Congo, DRC, and Uganda. The agency attributed the risk to increasing international travel, regional population movement, porous borders, and uncertainty surrounding the full magnitude of the outbreak. The NCDC also classified Ogun, Nasarawa, Kaduna, Plateau, Kogi, Niger, Jigawa, Katsina, Bauchi, Ebonyi, Abia, and Bayelsa are states facing moderate risk. According to the agency, the high-risk states are major trade and travel routes with international airports, seaport, porous borders, and ground crossings. It stressed that while all states and the FCT must maintain Ebola preparedness, the pace and level of readiness should reflect each state's risk of importation and transmission. Director General of the NCDC, Dr. Jide Idris, disclosed this in a public health advisory issued on Thursday in Abuja. He noted that a total of 1,077 suspected cases and 247 deaths have been recorded in the DRC in Uganda, with a case fatality rate as high as 24.6%. You can get to read this story from The Guardian this morning. NCDC lists Lagos, FCT, Rivers, Kano, others as a high-risk state for Ebola importation. Let's go on this break. When we return, we'll now delve into the second segment of the program. Please stay with us.
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0: All right, beautiful morning to you, Stan. Thank you so much once again for being there. It's still Issues in the Polity, reaching you from Adaba, 88.9 FM. Like we all know, party primaries, some are already winding up and some are having theirs today, like the NDC, they're having their primaries today. So that's all we'll be looking at, the concluded primaries and the ones that are yet to be concluded. PDP is having a primary to ratify Jonathan's nomination on that's tomorrow, May 30th. Then today, NDC is having their own primary, though Peter Obi is now the presidential nominee for the person that has been picked for the presidential race. So that's what we'll be looking at on the program today. The various primaries that has been concluded, the back and forth that resulted from the primaries, and what is this portending for Nigeria democracy. Today is even May 29. Mm-hmm. Yes, we used to have Democracy Day today, but now June 12th. So happy democracy to all Nigerians. So that's what we'll be dissecting on the program this morning. We have our guest, Barrister Femi Omoshua, is a political analyst, a lawyer. So we have the round peg and the round hole. Good morning to you, Barrister.
1: Good morning, Adaba FM. Good morning, Nigerians.
0: All right, you're welcome on the program.
1: Thank you for having me.
0: So for the president's candidate so far, APC, we have Tinubu, PDP. You know, we have two factions now.
2: Yeah.
0: One, we have Honor, and tomorrow, planning for that of Jonathan Turaki-led faction. ADC, we have Atiku. We have Kachuku. And Amechi is saying no, he will not accept. Though there was a visit from Atiku to Amechi yesterday. Mm-hmm. Then PRP, we have Duke. AAC, we have Showore. SDP, we have Adebayo, and we have Atonda. So then the ones as right now we have NDC, UB, APM, Makinde, all this put together. How is this shaping our democracy?
1: Thank you very much. By and large, the party primaries update as it has evolved. We can see APC, ADC, PDP, NDC, and others, where things stand and what it means for Nigerian democracy. The 2026 primary for 2027 general election has mostly wrapped up for APC and ongoing in other political parties. Permit me to make the breakdowns. APC primary is done, but imperfectly better. So people should not say there is imperfectly better. Outcome so far, President Bola Ahmed Tinubu emerged as winner, having contested with another person. Thank God it wasn't like the PDP era of Goodluck Jonathan, where they said they had just one form.
0: Yes.
1: Where people now mounted pressure and they now release one form, another form to my friend Jalil Tafabalewa. You understand, at the end of the day, it was out of a compulsion that one came. See, so these are issues that we are changing, the narratives that we are changing. Tinubu participated in the Lagos ward primary called and they called the process a demonstration of internal democracy. Yes, we have the governorship, about 25 candidates emerged, most are sitting governors who got consensus stroke affirmation votes. Example, Nasir Idris, Kebi, Obasani, Kaduna with affirmation votes, Biko, Rada, Kasina. I will see how the legislators every turn out. At least 58 reps and 12 senators lost their tickets in Lagos, Ekiti, Delta, Cross Rivers. Many incumbents fell, even in Ondo.
0: Yes, even in Ondo states.
1: Your controversies. widespread claim of inflated figures, opposition and parallel results, you know, are reported of votes from, you know, single senatorial districts that look implausible. Lagos rep, you know, primaries have multiple petitions for, you know, cancellation. Even here in Ondo State.
2: Yeah, we are still awaiting results for Ondo State.
1: Where it became so suspicious that out of 14 aspirants that were screened out in the House of Reps, among the House of Reps aspirants, 7 came from Ondo State, 6 from Ondo North Senatorial District. These aspirants only knew about their disqualification
2: on the day of their primary
1: mm-hmm. election. And funny enough, the house of such a funny practice was not professionally covered, which made their name to still appear in the ballot papers, and they eventually won and their votes recorded for them, and a lot like that. Oh yes, it is no longer a news that APC adopted consensus and later opted for a direct primary to symmetrically keep the governors and the presidency in firm control and equilibrium, you know, alignment of the party. Lest otherwise, because the political stand up which the party rests, there will have been problem, which shows that the party is prioritizing unity and continuity for 2027. But fraud claims may, you know, give the risk, you know, of people who are aggrieved to begin to say to the whole world, and it may weaken grassroots legitimacy if not handled. Now, it may repeat itself. The caveat here is that what happened in 2029, where APC lost Zamfara and River State over primary disputes, may still repeat itself. Now let us go to ADC primaries. I think it's happening now, but in turmoil. You know, outcome so far. Leadership crisis. The party is split. There is a leadership tussle between factions with court cases pending. State chairman fixed May 24 for a special convention, but one only NEC approved process count. High profile entrants, Atiku, Rotimi Amechi, Mohammed Ayatau, and who are they are on the presidential race.
0: Yes.
1: Who Atiku of ADC disputed the APC primary to claim that the almost 11 million votes for Tinubu has been fabricated, which his own house roof is leaking. We must take into proper consideration that one of the political navigating compass that will determine the outcome and the credibility of the election will be the party's strength has been kept in the archives of INEC. You remember, in relation to the just concluded registration made by individual political parties, where APC, the ruling party, has about 12 million plus, PDP 2 million plus, ADC 1 million plus, LP 1 million plus, NDC 700 and something. You understand now?
0: Yes.
1: So these are issues that we have to contend with as far, because when you are talking about election is just not, there is not just a product of one day issue. And what it means here, ADC is positioning as the opposition coalition platform, pulling in PDP defectors like Makinde's group. If it resolves its leadership crisis, it could be a real thought force. If not, the legal battle would distract and weaken it ahead of 2027. Now let us look at PDP primaries delayed by legal battles. Outcome so far, the Supreme Court fixed judgment for Thursday on appeal over PDP's leadership crisis and Ibadan Convention of November 2025. Now, the Ibadan Convention was earlier stopped by a federal high court ruling that barred INEC from recognizing it without including Sule Lamido until Supreme Court rules PDP can't run clean. primary. Now, the faction led by Tamino Turaki is challenging the court decision. What it means, PDP is still in limbo. The longer the leadership crisis drag, the less time it has
0: to
1: primaries and challenge APC and ADC. They risk losing more members to ADC and APC. What does this mean for Nigerian democracy? Internal democracy will relatively still be weak or frustrated for lack of robust competition. For lack of robust competition, which was not primarily caused by the ruling party, but ineffectiveness of the opposition. Truthfully, I'm saying this to Nigerians, where political parties adopt consensus, direct or indirect primary with disputed figures within same party, it shows parties still struggle with transparent member-driven selection. Incumbent power is consolidating. Governors and the presidency are using party machinery to secure tickets. Anyways, that gives stability but may reduce competition and accountability inside parties. We are saying all these things simply because of our assessment on the primaries so far.
0: Yes.
1: Now let us look at the opposition realignment, which is real. ADC is absorbing PDP heavyweights and positioning for 2027. If the court clears it and it holds credible, primaries, Nigeria could see a stronger two-block contesting instead of APC versus fractured opposition, especially with the event of this Goodluck Jonathan opportunity. Legalism is now part of primaries. Courts are deciding who leads PDP and ADC. That protects rule of law, but also means primaries can be overturned months later, creating uncertainty for voters. Voter apathy has to be considered as well. If people see primaries as, mathematically, mathematical performance and now real election, they may disengage from 2027 general election.
0: Sure.
1: The bottom line, APC has largely locked down its ticket, but faces credibility question. ADC is the main challenger, a challenger platform, but must settle its, leadership fight. PDP is stalled in court. So finally, for democracy, the test will be whether appeal committees and INEC enforce the Electoral Act 2026 on proper accreditation, consensus, consent, and transparency. Without that, primaries remain a ritual, not a choice. That is just my conclusion.
0: All right.
3: Well done, Barrister. So are you saying that direct primaries has an adverse effect on democracy, even with the way it gives freedom and all? Are you saying that direct primaries has an adverse effect on democracy, even with the freedom and all that?
1: Primaries will have just been the best primaries. In fact, I sign it and I endorse it as being the best primary, to a very formidable democracy. That's in fact, it is not different from the option that former head of state introduced during his reign, President Ibrahim Babangida, when he sent Professor Homo Omoruyi to go and study about option A4. In fact, they call it democracy from your parlor. If you are not good amongst your, amongst your family,
0: your home.
1: You are not going anywhere. Democracy from your parlor to your street, to your community, to your ward, to your local government, to your state, to the national. In fact, people will line up. Your wife may not line where you line. So that is exactly the beauty of democracy. And mind you, the military succeeded in doing this. They succeeded in doing this, and there was no acrimony between husband and wife and children. You'll just be surprised. I remember NRC and SDP. I remember some women will not even line up where their husband line up. Even some children will be in another party.
0: And away from that of their parents.
1: There was no problem. They were not sharing money. Mm. Nobody shared money then. People wanted to do politics then. They went to politics. People wanted to do business. They were doing business. Not this one that we are saying. So I did not say, in fact, Oakland and Sinca, I accept direct primary as the best form of primaries. And I want all political parties to adopt it.
0: Okay, barrister. So with the way the party faithful PDP minority leader defected to APC in April, pick a governorship ticket, same months, Obi, Atiku, Kwankwaso, all of them now, ADC, them, Obi now to NDC. If politicians now are now treating the atmosphere, let's say the politicking, like you enter a vehicle, you just see it when it's convenient for you, you leave when it's no more okay. What is this picture painting for voters? Because they are the people that will go and cast their vote.
1: I think you remember the last statement that I made before my conclusion.
0: Mm.
1: I said, with all this, we still have a bureaucratic bottleneck, legal battles ahead of us. Okay, there is a law now, there is a court that says, good Lord Jonathan,
0: can now contest.
1: Contest.
0: Mm.
1: The people took him to court may still want to go to court to challenge that.
3: Okay.
1: And we still have, you know, avalanche of opportunities to do that even up to the Supreme Court. What about if eventually, after he's on ballot box, or the time frame that was given to people who were in another party according to electoral acts that says your name must be in a particular in the register of a political party, and they give a timeline. We have a court that is saying no now.
3: Yes.
1: What about if all this thing is pursued to the latter and it's not in their favor? What will have happened to all these people jumping ship from one political party to another? And INEC, the law that created INEC said INEC shall conduct election. How INEC will conduct election is the sole responsibility of INEC. So if INEC stipulates its timetable for conducting election, and there is a particular law, there is a particular judgment from the court that says otherwise, which one is going to prevail? I am not holding sway for either INEC or any political party now.
0: Yes.
1: But I'm looking at when you give a particular driver the key to your car, you say, move at a particular speed. No, you didn't even say move at a particular speed. You say, deliver some goods for me. Take it to Lagos from Akure. How is going to get to Lagos? Is the one that knows how he's going to get there. So this is just like a football game. You see somebody that will score one goal, he will celebrate to the high heaven. The next thing, in another 11 minutes, you see another person scoring another goal from the opposition. So you say, I thought this moment of joy was sealed. Never knew that it can still be reversed. So we are in it as far as 2027 is concerned. So with all these people carpet crossing, moving from one party to the other, let us see how far they will slug it out with INEC. The end has not been seen. So that is it.
3: All right. Well done, barrister. With all of these outcomes of the party primaries and the ones that are yet to do, are you surprised by the outcome?
1: By the outcome of
3: the
1: politics.
3: Yes,
1: politics,
3: even with.
1: It's full of intrigues. It's full of suspense. In fact, it's a game. it is a game. So I am not surprised at all. You see some people, they will celebrate today, oh, I am the one. Oh, in fact, politicians are worse than, you know, they are worse than even all these people fighting for belt and what have you. I'm talking about wrestlers. And boxers. Politician, a Lilliputan, will tell a Gulliver that I will beat you, I will beat fat out of you.
0: Yes.
1: And you look at what muscle does he have.
0: Yeah.
1: And at the end of the day, you see that such person, a dwarf, will beat somebody who is masculine. You now said, why? What happened? I remember the very first time I took jump, you know, in the 80s. So I wanted to feel my form. I now saw a course that is called political science. I now told my dad, I said, this is, maybe they make mistake in the brochure. I said, maybe they made mistake when they wrote political science. My dad said they didn't make mistake. So when I grow up, I will know what is called political science. So these are the sciences that we are seeing in politics.
3: All right. With Peter Obi now the sole presidential candidate of NDC, can you say that it was pre-planned?
1: It was calculated. But not, let me call it calculation.
3: Calculation.
1: Peter Obi was calculative. Because when you plan something, I didn't think he planned it, but it was calculated. Calculated in the sense that he knew the mistake he made in the past. Despite, though in the past he has made some political jabs, you know, just like I said, what make people call politicians liars. Yeah, he was once in Abuja. And he told the world that he will never leave Abga, that he will die, his salt will become water in Abga. But before we knew,
3: he moved
1: and
3: to
1: the one just went to another party, and people were calling him that you have cost yourself. Come back, you belong here. But the gentleman saw that Abga was not expanding, it was becoming like a regional private party. And that affected even Chief Obafemi Awolowo. You remember Malaka Shala during his time, he took UPN to Borno. When he got there, somebody told him, he said, you brought the fish from the ocean and brought it, took it to the desert. How can he survive? So Obi knew that he needed to expand. So then with Abga, people have always been given this thing, you know, people have always been concluding that Abga is a regional party. So that's why he went to PDP and some other political. So by and large, I wouldn't blame Obi. And another thing that we must consider is that even during the 2023 election, some people said, how can Obi win an election? How can anybody even say Obi won an election? When in that election, he did not even have even agents in some states. So how, and it goes to show that there was no spread. And politics is not just about issue of popularity. It's about interest, and it's about representation. Where they are counting your vote, you don't even have any agent there. So why will they not do otherwise? Who will be given opportunity and will not maximize the opportunity to his own interest? So he wanted expansion. He wanted more people, because politics is a game of numbers. So that's the reason why I cannot blame Obi, you know, moving from one you know, party to another until he achieves his goal. Yes, we have a litmus example here in Ondo State during the time of Dr. Olusegun Mimiko. He was in another party, then he went to another party
0: and won.
1: I think he won.
0: Labour.
1: Within a space of time. So people, nobody should blame Obi. Some people will say it's a Syria, there is a particular name they give it, Syria defector. Syria defector. But if that is the way he can assess his mandate, I don't think that is bad. But there is always reward for consistency, which President Bola Ahmed Tinubu is enjoying today. But when you look at his political history, you discover that he doesn't like people, you know, jumping ship. You know, he has created many political parties. It is about, you know, maybe merging or, you know, coming together with some people, you know, doing alliance, but not using this party, moving from it, using one as ladder to get to another one. It is not always easy in politics for you to be jumping ship. It's in fact the chance is like 30% compared to somebody who is consistent in its own political party where it nurtures and makes it grow. So I that may be the approach with which he sees he could achieve what he wants to achieve, but nobody should ask for his edge for doing that. But I want to believe the end will justify the means.
0: Let's open the port and see if we can take a call or two on the program this morning. 08162519991. 08162519991. Hello, good morning. Your name and where you're calling from.
4: Good morning.
0: You have 60 seconds to drive home your point.
4: From Owo. I think the resource person has spoken very eloquently well. I commend him for the nitty-gritty where he has put his analysis. But then, I think this is a beauty of democracy and the democracy in action. Good morning.
0: All right, thank you, Comrade Isijola. Hello, good morning. Hello, good morning.
5: Hello, good morning.
0: Good morning. Your name and where you're calling from?
5: Yeah, this is King of Boys from Ore. The analysis tender by the speaker there is excellently well. He has spoken and he has put in the right pole at the right place at the right pole. So I commend him. King of Boys.
0: Thank you, King of Boys. Barrister,
1: yes,
0: before we call it a wrap, so if you had to give an advice, what one reform now will you say we need to fix our primaries before we now look into the election? What one reform will you recommend?
1: There are some reforms that will no longer work now, especially that some righteousness have been fulfilled by the template laid down by the INEC. If we are saying do this one now, maybe after this election is won by a party, then we'll now begin to say let us do this. But as it is today, I will advise Nigerians to allow INEC to conduct this election.
0: So INEC should just be a guest.
1: They should not overstretch or drag INEC to what does not concern INEC. I've always stood by the side of INEC because I know quite sure how problematic politicians can be. They will be the one to approbate and they will still be the one to reprobate. So in the process, when INEC, for example, the last election, INEC said the result of the election shall be, you know, published. INEC never said it was going to be published at a particular time, but it was going to be electronically transmitted. The result. And if that is it, why are you in a hurry to tell INEC to announce the result? If INEC makes mistake, you people will still say INEC is inconclusive. Allow INEC to do their job at their own time. Let their figures tally with whatever figures that have been collated at the fields, so that finally they can give us the direct result. Not that when some people have access to go and go to INEC server to begin to do some manipulation. You know, INEC said it the other time that some people went to their server
0: to manipulate.
1: So when you do that, you want what you have inputted there, you want INEC to announce it, INEC will not announce it. So politicians should go and work, and they should be guided by the law, electoral laws, that gives power to INEC to conduct election. And by the time that is done, let the winner be declared and let Nigeria move forward. Because Nigeria is more sacrosanct, very, very sacred, and very important than any individual, the interest of Nigeria. So that is my advice.
0: All right. Thank you so much. We appreciate you, Barrister Femi Omoshua, for your time on the program today. We believe when next to call on you, a true Nigeria, you patriotic Nigeria.
1: Thank you.
0: Thank you very much. We appreciate everyone for your time on the program today. I will do this again, God willing, next week. Keep praying for Nigeria. Be democratic enough. Get your PVC and do the needful when the time comes. My name is Olajumoke Omotosho. God bless Nigeria. Good morning.
3: 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Enjoy the rest of your weekend.
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9: Here you go there.
10: Mom, you didn't add milk.
9: No need to. Taste it and see why.
10: Wow, but how?
9: Is it milky?
10: Yes.
9: Is it creamy?
10: Yes.
9: That's Milo 3-in-1 milky and creamy for you. 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
12: Residents of Ondo State are by this means informed that the predicted rainfall for year 2026 is here. 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Ondo State Governor Dr. Lucky Remisanyeda to YFCA is urging residents of the Sunshine State to allow our ease agenda resonate with safety of lives, property, and environment. 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
1: On the 30th Saturday, Oshu Karunta wa yi ni ayeye ifilole yi ni Nepa Kapa Akure ni ipile Ondo ni dede ago mewa owuro. Artisan Group ni gbogbo orile de Nigeria o ya lakure oye mekun. This initiative is powered by Dr. Wafiz Oluwatoyin Ogun, baba wa onise owo ni orile de Nigeria. 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
5: 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Thank you.
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1: Mom, you didn't add milk.
0: No need to. Taste it and see why.
1: Wow, but how?
0: Is it milky?
1: Yes.
0: Is it creamy?
1: Yes.
0: That's Milo 3-in-1 milky and creamy for you. It's so milky. I don't need to add more milk.
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5: 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Sonia tomato sachet. Yes, it's true. I love Sonia tomato sachet. The color is so red, so thick, so tasty. When I use it for my stew, jollof or spaghetti, the color shines brighter and food becomes tastier. Sonia tomato sachet makes meals delicious.
6: Here you go, dear.
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6: 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Taste it and say why.
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6: Is it milky?
7: Yes.
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1: I'm alone, fine, Bobo.
0: So since Wednesday, Quarter Thursday, Enter Friday, they fall continue tomorrow will be Saturday, Quarter Sunday.
1: Me, you love, oh. Yeah, my guys,
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0: It is sweet me for body. It is totally my belly. Listen, I inside life on top of the by tape on NFL. Where you there for inside life? What did they sub for inside life while you did?

0: 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Inside Live on top of the by tape on an FM. At the banai we day for Inside Live. Where you day for Inside Live?
1: That's when I could no no no.
0: Oh,
1: affect by me with a go guru. Today we depo. Yep, your body wanna tungolo.
0: That's how we do in 11 to 12 every Friday. Plenty bedu, enough bedu. So they enter body. So they do three digan. Because when I say studio, yeah, we the digan. Tell pale, tell male, tell brother sister, everybody. Let me tell people for area, tell people for street. Inside Live, don't come on. Top of that by tape on NFL. For everybody, we go connect. They collect, so they collect better for Inside Live. Now we don't have patience.
2: When we max, we don't know sales.
0: Now we go call me peche.
2: We dey parabolate for this time.
0: Now we go call me pats.
2: I saw the waka.
0: We go call me party.
2: When we max,
0: when you pick one,
2: Uzamada.
0: Wait till you dey call me.
2: We dey parabolate for this time.
0: Now we go call me radio diva.
2: Be sharp. When we max,
0: now we go come see how this one. From Balogun and Obirin. Oh, now my own.
2: Okay, then I see.
0: Anyway, when you call me, go answer you.
2: Let the ball like Casimiro. The ladies see me.
0: Let me go tell everybody say Radio Diva day, yeah. Mama day, yeah.
2: Fazi meta. Me dey clear road, Uzama
0: brute. You dey ask me say where papa?
2: Alpha.
0: If you ask me,
2: but I no see letter.
0: Now who I go ask? Me no see papa, oh.
2: They no see abi.
0: If you hear me guy number, call and say papa.
2: I love
0: her. Mama dey call you. Say where you dey, oh. Of anywhere with the way for papa, me dey here, oh.
2: I
0: gallant
2: now.
0: Today, if you body, you remember for us.
2: So say my money long, I dey feel like a scuba. Pull away the bundle, we here with Zama for club. Then no go force you to dance.
0: So now Inside Live on top of the by table on NFL. Talk about things where they sub for Inside Live. For whatever reason,
2: we
0: gotta shake body. Plenty bedu, enough bedu, enough enjoy. Me don't always talk out. Me don't talk out before. Some of this show say me, me like this Afro beats. They hide me when I they hear Afro beats.
2: CDOS
0: for no get problem again. They sweet me. What you saw for Inside Life? Where you did? First of all, where you did for Inside Life? I the behind the layer they go now. On this side, today, maybe Friday 29th.
2: It's dream money.
0: 2026. Now today at the by tape on an FM. Today celebrate with children today. Today now with children's party. Now Jaja Park for Alagbaka Akure. Now in the shell. Now there in the shell. We at the by tape on an FM. We know they do children's party. When they talk say make picking compete 3K 4K to enter. Like Adabala Makbe. And the by tape on an FM. Our fellow bad day. Children of we listeners. We support us. We cost Thomas. Children of our host communities. All of them they gather today. Adabai Tape on NFM, they celebrate all these children today. No money. Carry your pikin come to come celebrate. Face painting, gift day, food day. They go dance, they go enjoy, they go still learn. Now, Dabana. She be now with the lead now. We know they make noise though.
2: What's in the building?
0: I love it, yeah, yeah. Now see Inside Life on top of that by tape on NFL. I say make I give you that information. In case today I lag back on environment, eh? Or Jaja Park now there they happen. Don't the show don't start like this.
2: Everywhere we go get them back.
0: Nati mama call oh.
2: Get famous Charlie as a para promo.
0: School children from different schools. Where they partake for quiz to the quiz competition. And plenty gift day where they carry go out. John Vent, the sponsor.
2: Thank you.
0: Or Jada Park, the sponsor.
2: Thank
0: you. At the Bite on NFL.
2: Many.
0: Now we ga.
2: But they're not really
0: the with the lead sponsor.
2: Yes.
0: So.
2: Spent 1M.
0: Or fellow, but free of charge.
2: That one.
0: FOC. At the Bite on NFL. We know they collect money.
2: Then I full dance.
0: We know they collect money to give with children. Of our listeners to give them fun to give back to the society. And by tape on NFL, you know they collect money. We are free. We are giving back to the society today. So Ojaja Park and the venue.
2: Rado.
0: Yay! Many.

0: You didn't ask me, say, when me no go? Said, how we no go go? Of course, now. You guys do what the things we were supposed to do. People don't date everywhere, don't. Everywhere all blue.
1: Get to business.
0: Everywhere all blue and orange.
1: It's for weakness.
0: Everywhere all it makes sense.
1: My singlet. All blue. Challenge.
0: So for inside life, what you do, what they solve? I don't say a lot of people won't call me.
1: Bobby.
0: They get question what they won't ask.
1: Because
0: any information when we just drop, me no. Me not gonna answer all that question for here today.

inside life, eh? A lot of things that we do as human beings. But today on the show, me want to ask you, what thing be that thing where they give you joy? Where they give you joy for inside life? Me want to know. Where we say, if you don't reason and go, reason and deep, deep, deep, think about everything where they happen for life. But when you remember that particular thing, that particular something, they give you joy. Me want to know today. By 11:30, me go open the call lines. You know, if you call me, me want to know that thing where they give you joy for inside life.

0: For inside life, eh? A lot of things they solve. A lot of things that we say you don't hear about. Some you don't even hear about.
1: I knew that your heart was starring. Friends to lovers need a part to star in. Like, wait, babe, let me ask your pardon. This ain't Gucci, this is Prada, darling. If you want something, you can know.

0: I wanna do things different and change the narrative. 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I need your help. Looking like you come from the 90s by yourself. My mom's 61 and her favorite line to tell her son.
1: For inside life, and one lady where they talk in her media personality, me no can understand that. They say her name now petite talker. And she talk one thing. Petite talker, talk one thing. What did she talk? She talk say, for this life, for inside life, when me and you there, so say she no fit split bill with man. Say the only thing when she fit split for man, with man, na her two legs. Now one deep gun. You know. That's one now from her. Now, part. Man, I don't go speak English. Now, her opinion be that one. What does she believe? That she don't feel speed bill with many man. Say the only thing where she feels spill for man, split with man. Okay, they ask me, say, we're going to be split. Okay. How much you explain her now? Oh, you know, people give a problem now. Oh, God.

Black Bones, eh? He talk one thing, he call out in fellow artists. What he talk say they do for Inside Life. He said they know they support their fellow artists. He said he release one single. He said they don't support her. They know help and share her. They know endorse her. So that attitude say no good. Well, I remember Ese Riata now. Will be one of the Big Brother Pekin. Big Brother Ninja Pekin. Where be the talk say in don't born two with one man. Where the talk say the man a married man. I know say you like gist for inside life. But wait till Esther come the talk say if man cheat on you, say make you know retaliate with cheating. Say as a woman, if man cheat on you, like say he carry another kele, say make you know cheat back on and with cheating. Now wait till she talk with that one. We got what happened between Zlatan and Joey Vibes, Loki. We never know when it will end up, but Joey Vibes tells Zlatan, they be like, say, I not be your younger brother, me not be your Pekino. Say, me, you know the feature on any song with a dissam.

according to wetin happen, Sheyi Vibes, in correct say, Iya lo Sheyi know how many pikin she born, but apology accepted. Egbon Adugbo, please next time don't do backup artist to diss me on a song. Thank you, Zlatan. Like within full chest, Zlatan in Billy right. It with English. It actually hurts that my brother thinks I would diss him in any way. It's literally a misunderstanding. Asheyi Vibes, it's all love, bro. 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Say, mama, know how many picking, but where the bege one? Now, lucky bege. Where they go, we never know, but see, they all.

0: No be Jaguar Giants. One person there inside studio here where we say she go see it, another studio go drop. Whether not single or double.
1: EP.
0: And I don't hear Amo. Got to put that here on that day. Now see better Friday. Plenty of people they travel, some they jolly. We myself would they celebrate with Pekin them. And we might would they celebrate with them because now Pekin will be. Inside live number the program station at WIT.9 FM Akure. Now some of the Rolam. Don't forget say Baba God now in the Ronam. Every Friday 11 to 12 with the day yeah. With the seven now plenty things with the Totoro Bele. Inside live. Live na dear day, na dear you day, brother.

0: plenty things now dey, plenty people mind eh. 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It go better. Not to worry, it go better. Station, eh? Now, the boy, chip on an affair, my kure. Now, only we they do, I'm about to go the run, I'm not to get and twisted, eh? Better opportunity go there for now. This morning, we'll be saying, I'll call us, you mount. We go reason together. And I'm not saying a person will connect and I they collect. What about the thing where they happen inside life or your area?
1: That special thing where they give you joy. We'll be saying, if you think life, think about everything. So that when you can't remember that something, where they give you joy for inside life, you won't know.
0: Even when plenty of people provoke you, if you just remember that thing, you go just boss laugh. Or you go just smile. Wait to be that thing. Reason I wear, not to rush to call us. Think and wear. Think deep, pale. Where you there like this, sister? Where you there go? I bet softly they shake that thing. Softly they shake that thing. Okay, we're back. Plenty of people that collaborate with us on this program. I hope you say then they support us. Some the reason say whether I mean they join us. Now limited opportunity, limited space now in day. If you day back, if you day contemplate, say whether I make you collab with us. Now you know plenty of people go overtake you. A risk collection already there on top of this you. If you hear Harry. Okay, the CEO of a risk collection go talk. One or two things as a risk collection won't take care collab onto inside life. Oh, nah, no, nah. A risk collection no they carry last. Chinjo K Boutique. Where the old garage after Matado. Now we person. While X art, do arts. Then be with person. Uncle Style Sportswear, sir. With the number one, shop one, Freeman Plaza, with the stadium. That's the junction, we say you got to look at stadium get like this. Now we person. Kenny Clothes, there, sir. Welcome on the Obadeshida. Oh boy. If you like better thing, though, if you want look. Like person, we be say. Okay, man, don't talk that one. Better footwear, better clothes. If you just want to look like better person, for chicken and money,
1: If you want to look fine, like mama and pap.
0: Oh yeah, mama don't break up. Kenny Clothes, they are bad. She that road. American wears, Italian wears, German wears. It plenty for this. Now only Kenny Clothes go feel runner for you.

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0: Hello?
1: Hello, good morning, oh.
0: Good morning, oh. Auntie Funlaye, I'm blooding from Ogbese, oh.
2: Okay, Auntie Funlaye, how you doing now?
0: I'm there, well, oh. I know the Muslim, but I enjoy my life, oh.
2: I'm there this morning.
0: I know they're sick. And they feel happy every time, oh. And they enjoy my life, oh.
2: So what if that's what they give you joy, Auntie Funlaye?
0: Now, because I know they're sick. Some people go get diabetes, get this, get that. Now, sometimes they go, they sleep. They don't go call house. But I did well for my house. I thank God, though. Hello?
2: On behalf of you, I thank God for you. You understand? And as we thank God for Auntie Funmi, now so we talk say people will be say they come, they sick. Baba God go stretch in healing hand upon them, they go well by the grace of God.

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0: Our Radio Joy Happiness. I greet Pale Maleo.
2: Pale Maleo,
1: I greet you.
2: How are you? We hear you, Pastor. We did fine, oh.
0: Now, thank you for what you have done for me last week, oh.
1: Oh,
0: I'm very grateful.
1: What do we do? What do we do?
0: I'm not giving money now.
1: Okay. Who they talk?
0: Mama Glow, they talk.
1: Who they talk?
0: Mama Glory.
1: Oh, oh. Mama Glow, Glow.
2: Now you.
0: I do.
1: Have fun,
0: I do, okay, I do.
1: I mean, they like people where we say, if you do small thing for them, they appreciate it. You see,
0: nothing
1: when you do
0: small.
1: So, when you come
0: nothing
1: out to appreciate us, so, more they come.
0: Not so. I give kudos to Adaba.
1: Thank you.
0: May Adaba continue to grow.
1: Amen.
0: So, and as God, they give me joy, yo. If I sleep and wake up, I will praise Baba God, because now they give me joy. Now he wake me up. So, many rain don't fall. So, now so. Thank you. You too, Adaba self, they give me joy. You, Radio Joy Giver. Now they give all happiness.
1: No, be lie.
0: Thank you.
1: Thank you, Maglo.
0: Bye-bye.

0: eyes. Just a
1: hello.
2: Hello, my afternoon.
1: Good afternoon. What time you arrive for the call?
2: The princess
1: Arishe de Toko. Princess Arishe or Princess Shadi Arishe?
2: Shadi Arishe.
1: Okay, we hear you.
2: Now my daughter, they give me joy.
1: Eh?
2: Yes, so that God give me. And I pray, may God give her long life.
1: Amen. Amen. Amen.
2: Thank you. Thank and that they give me joy too.
1: No, Allah, we hear you, Mama.
2: And every person with disability in Odo State, they give me joy.
1: No, Allah, Mama.
2: Thank you, ma.
1: Thank you, God. God go protect your son in Jesus' name.
2: Amen.

0: life, you know, not ice prince and money, and he talk one thing, he say for him, we be say, he don't enter 40 years old, say he never marry, say marriage, they fear him. Say for inside life, eh, say to marry, they fear him, and I make her delay marriage. If marriage, they fear you. You know, say, as we hear a lot of stories for inside life, we be stories, we be say, he they fear person, now so some marriage is the sweet for inside life. Yes, now. Nah. As some people tell say they fear to marry, they fear to marry. Some marriages see the sweet for inside life.
1: Don't be lying.

0: Hello, Dede.
1: Hello, good afternoon.
2: Good morning. Now, morning with CD, King of Boys.
1: He will beg up for you. Don't tell anybody. You see, when they give me joy, when I remember how I did scale through 35 years in the police, I used to totally my belly, and they give me joy.
0: Say you go, you come back.
1: My sister, Vincent, and about man, they know me, yoke.
0: But I will not hear you. Thank God. Thank about God. A lot of people die for active service.
2: Saying go in combat.
0: He's saying go for 35 years.
2: Say anytime we remember, they give her joy.
0: Say, I'll take yourself. About God, are you?
2: About God, run out for you. 0816251991. Plenty of people now that they listen to Ross. We don't know where you do. We don't know what you do. But as they listen to Ross, better luck jam you.

0: Hello, good morning. No, where to be on air for the call us?
1: My name is Olashile.
0: You call us from where, Olashile?
1: I'm calling from Ore.
0: Where for Ore?
1: Sabo.
0: What did they solve for there right now?
1: Happiness.
0: Happiness.
1: No, things can go.
0: Okay, I bet tell us, what about that where they give you joy and where you remember, even if you diverse?
1: You see, where they give me joy, now music.
0: Music.
1: Anytime when I remember, when I'm facing the hardship, I remember a song of R. Kelly, Storm Is Over. Anytime I remember that song, I feel okay.
0: Okay.

Why did they judge yourself for getting seen and then they're supposed to judge? Where to make you to turn yourself to judge? You're not God. You're not second Jesus. You forget sin and inside life with there. All of us now sinner. Hello, good morning. Know your name now. Hello, good morning. I bet men are not the flashers. 0816-251-9991. 0816-251-9991.

0: Hello.
1: Good morning.
0: Good morning, though.
1: My name is Ademide, calling from Okejebu.
0: Ademide from Okejebu?
1: Yes.
0: What's in the song for Okejebu right now?
1: No, peace, though.
0: You say?
1: Peace.
0: Peace.
1: Yes.
0: What's about that where they give you joy anytime, man, where you remember?
1: My musical.
0: Now only waiting.
1: Music.
0: Music. Now you say, as with a blast now, you dey happy?
1: Yes.
0: You like Sheyi vibes. What make you like Sheyi vibes?
1: His voice, his singing, mother. I like it.
0: Which of the tracks you like past?
1: Mahila.
0: Mahila.
1: Yes.
0: What make you like her? No lie, yo. Ademide, no lie.
1: I just like it.
0: You just like it.
1: Yes.
0: Not be only you like him, Sha. Not be only you like him. You do well. Ademide from Okejebu, you do well. Plenty people, they believe say Mahila, now their favorite track. Would they appreciate plenty of una? We like Mahila. Would they heal una too?

0: Hello, good morning. No. Hello, good morning. Your name now? Hello, good morning. Oh.
1: Hello, good morning. The radio joy giver, Papa, Mommy, and Papa.
2: Hey, we greet you.
1: Now, good morning. Oh.
2: Good morning. Oh.
1: Now, Sikiru, they call you now from Okada Junction, Edo State.
2: How you there, Sikiru?
1: I did fine, oh, my sister.
2: Did they suffer Okada Junction like this?
1: Now we're done. Everywhere they okay. Oh. We don't they jolly, jolly. They enjoy our salad. They go for the
2: now, so Sikiru, what did they give you joy this moment?
1: Oh, more what did they give me joy plenty? Oh, but no matter any day, if I did verse, if I even did announce somehow, you get one way. So my minute, they tell me that time. Oh, more if I remember, and I saw my belly, they cool.
2: No, yeah, what's your mother? They tell you that time.
1: You go, they already tell me, say, and anything what you they do, oh, more now with time. With time, now be the life.
0: Tell me, you know the
1: now we everything. Now we everything. Don't they seriously sell and they sell for my side? Eh?
2: Mm.
1: If I just they remember the thing photo for my office. Say, if I don't remember, I will just boss laugh only me myself. That was a give me joy. Where anytime, any day, if I remember.
2: Thank God, so everything don't plumb for
0: where the Malek on there.
1: Tell you,
0: where your Malek?
1: The only thing where they be say she don't go rest. Now be the thing. Oh, man, I say you'll be.
2: May God rest her soul.
1: Amen, amen. I greet you now. Now, we're done.
0: Thank you so much, Sikiru.
1: All right, now.

0: Hello, good morning, though.
1: Good morning, sir.
0: Your name now?
1: Na Sarah from Ore.
0: Sarah?
1: From Ore.
0: Where are you there for Ore?
1: Here is for me.
0: Okay, Sarah, what will be that where they give you joy always?
1: Something where they give me joy first now. We say if I day angry like this, I go calm down and share advice and follow.
0: So now music?
1: Yes.
0: Again, music?
1: Yes.
0: You sabi sing so?
1: I will try small.
0: You dey try small. Hello?
1: Eh?
0: You dey try small.
1: Yes.
0: This one are you, now be the title from Fola. I believe so you go enjoy him.
1: Oh, yeah, now. Maybe. Okay.

0: So everyone here, we be say then to like love. Then to love love.
1: Yeah, love love.
0: Oh. Nah, don't hear.
1: I like love.
0: I been no louder mo.
1: Love the sweet now.
0: You say what?
1: It is sweet.
0: Mama. Okay, shapali because the time don't too go. I tell you that say we get plenty people who to collab with us. Eris Collection, the CEO must to talk before we come out for the show.
1: When you're telling us today for Jaja Park, and I'm waiting for an FM to celebrate Children's Day, make you come on Jaja Park. 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
0: It is loud.
1: Hello.
0: It don't start right now. As we follow now, talk, eh?
1: It all day on.
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1: Live for Adabai Tape on NFM, Facebook, you can watch on there. 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
0: No be lie. 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We appreciate Walex Art, Dudu Art, Kushtayo Sportswear, and... Kenny Clothiers, where the Obadeshi da road, eh? Kenny Clothiers. Not only demo, not only Kenny Clothiers, now in the field runner where, if you want just look like a better person, even if you know, say you know too better, but you won't look nice, just go Kenny Clothiers.
1: Hello. I say B.
2: Are you ready? 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
0: Would I move now? 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Papa, Michael, Akitunde.
1: My name is Mama, my patience. 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Peace.

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0: Good afternoon and welcome to Newsbeat for this hour. The candidate of the All Progressive Congress in Akure Constituency 1, Adeola Finch, has appealed to other aspirants who contested the party's ticket in the constituency to support her ahead of the general elections. Finch made the appeal during a reconciliation and appreciation meeting with co-contestants and party leaders in the constituency. The APC candidate, who emerged as the consensus candidate during the state's assembly primary election for Akure Constituency 1, said the meeting was necessary to strengthen unity and appreciate those who supported her emergence. The federal government is considering restrictions on flights from countries affected by the Ebola virus as part of efforts to prevent an outbreak in Nigeria. Chief of Staff to the President, Femi Gbajabiamila, disclosed this after a high-level meeting in Lagos on the country's Ebola preparedness. Gbajabiamila said the government is also considering isolating passengers showing Ebola symptoms at airports and using special terminals to screen travelers from affected countries. And finally, the United States has reaffirmed its support for Nigeria's fight against insurgency, with U.S. War Secretary Pete Hegseth saying Washington will continue to collaborate with Nigerian authorities to tackle terrorism. Hegseth said the U.S. Department of Defense acted on directives from President Donald Trump to protect Christians facing attack by extremist groups. He revealed that the directive led to the killing of Islamic State Commander Abubakar Minhoj, also known as Abdul Balib al-Minhoj, during a joint U.S.-Nigerian operation on a Lake Chad island in the northeast. The U.S. War Secretary added that more than 100 ISIS fighters had also been killed through operations carried out by the U.S. Africa Command. And that's it on Newsbeat at this hour. Many thanks for listening. Good afternoon.
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Mixture. 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
0: 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Golden Abba Mixture, Tiwan Shuni Bore. 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
1: Hello, hello, hello. 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How are you, sir? 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
5: A very good afternoon to you and welcome to Newsbeat at this hour. Defense Minister Christopher Musa has scored the Tinubu administration 65-70% on security performance. He said terrorism had been drastically reduced to isolated kidnapping incidents, even as a wave of school abductions across several states continued to be a big challenge to the nation. The minister framed kidnapping largely as a societal crisis rather than a security failure, pointing to the breakdown of family structure as the root cause. His comment comes days after a wave of school abduction jolted the country. At least 82 pupils were abducted between May 13 and 15 during separate attacks in Borno and Oyo State. And on the foreign scene, Cambodia has dismissed reports claiming it ordered all African nationals to leave the country, describing the circulating notice as false and misleading. According to authorities, the viral message being shared online did not come from any official government source. The Ministry of Interior clarified that no policy has been introduced targeting Africans or any foreign group for removal from Cambodia. Officials further stressed that the country remains open to foreigners, tourism and work provided they comply with immigration regulation. The government said the claim originated from misinformation spreading on social media, which falsely suggested a deadline for Africans to exit the country. And that's it on Newsbeat at this hour. Many thanks for listening. Good afternoon.

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1: Good afternoon, dear listeners. Good afternoon, parents and guardians. How are you doing this afternoon?
0: 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So if you want to join us for 2026-2027 academic session, if you have sat for JAMB and you have scored more than 100, you can call this number 081-66-73-3313. 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
1: Well, Best Solution Polytechnic Akure is one of the leading private polytechnic in Nigeria at the moment. 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First of all is that the school has a conducive and well-equipped learning environment. The staffs are highly trained, and we have a wide range of facilities across our laboratories and workshops.
0: Thank you very much. Like she said,

0: Third Best Solution Polytechnic is one of the fastest growing polytechnic here in Nigeria. So we have a lot of things. 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So you have said about our workshops. How often do you conduct research for students in engineering and science laboratory technology?
1: Well, research in Best Solution Polytechnic is on a weekly basis. 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
0: Okay, what about the equipment? Are they enough for the students?
1: The equipment are more than enough. The students cannot even exhaust it.
0: That's nice. So, parents, if you are looking for a polytechnic with a difference in the academic setup, Best Solution Polytechnic is the best place for you to be right now. Call this number 081-66-73-3313. Ms. Damilola, can you tell our listeners the admission requirement to Best Solution Polytechnic Akure?
1: The admission requirement to Best Solution Polytechnic is that a candidate must have passed UTME, popularly known as JAMB, and they must have 5 O-level credits in the relevant subject. However, they can combine 2 results together. That is, they can combine both WAEC and NECO results, WAEC and GCE results, or NECO and GCE results.
0: Okay, that means you can combine 2 certificates. So, if you are listening to us now, if you have sat for UTME, the one popularly called JAMB, and you have scored 100 and above, the right place for you to be is Best Solution Polytechnic Akure. You don't have to stay at home. You don't have to waste your time. So, Ms. Damilola, I want you to tell us about the library facilities at Best Solution Polytechnic Akure.
1: The library is fully equipped with books that the students can access if they need to do assignments or they need to do their personal research, and they also have access to the internet if there's the need for them to use the internet. So it's called the e-library.
0: That's nice. What about those students staying on campus? Is there any medical arrangement for them?
1: Definitely. We have health center in the school and we have people there attending to them. We have a nurse, we have people attending to them
0: at the health center. The medical personnel are always on ground 24 hours a day. So call this number for any information you want to know. This is our admission hotline, 081-66-73-3313. Yes, let me tell you something. If you want a polytechnic whereby you can have value for your money, whereby you can be self-reliant, Best Solution is the best place for you. Ms. Damilola, I want you to tell our listeners at home about our entrepreneurship programs for our students.
1: The entrepreneurship program was established so that the students will be self-reliant and that they will be less dependent on their guidance or parents. And the programs include catering, and baking. We have tailoring, also known as fashion designing.
0: Okay.
1: We have events planning and decoration. We have metal fabrication.
0: Yeah.
1: We have furniture making.
0: Painting.
1: We have photography, painting, and the likes.
0: That is it. So, Best Solution Polytechnic is the only polytechnic here in Nigeria that is awarding 2 certificates for the student upon their graduation, one on the academic pursuit and another one on the entrepreneurial course they have chosen. The purpose of the entrepreneurial course, as she has earlier mentioned, is to make our students self-reliant. Instead of looking for jobs, they can create jobs for themselves. Call this number, 081-66-73-3313. Let me take it again, 081-66-73-3313. Yes. You have said so much, the facilities, the entrepreneurial skill. I want you to tell our listeners at home about our school fees at Best Solution Polytechnic. Is it affordable?
1: Yes, the school fee at Best Solution Polytechnic is highly affordable. It is just 80,000 naira only.
0: 80,000 naira only.
1: Yes.
0: For a semester or for a year or for a week.
1: 80,000 naira for a year. And the good thing is that you can pay instrumentally.
0: Yeah, that is interesting. We know the situation of the economy now. In fact, we have economy downturn, and that is what Best Solution Polytechnic is trying to provide solution to. We want to give the youth access to qualitative education at a highly affordable rate. So you don't have to say finance is a barrier to academic excellence. 80,000 naira in a year, for a whole year, 80,000 naira, an opportunity of paying up to 4 times, 5 times, 6 times. And if you have the money, then really you can pay once. That is a great opportunity at Best Solution Polytechnic. And we are appealing to listeners at home, to parents, that you don't have to miss this great opportunity. Call 081-66-73-3313. The opportunity also is open for part-time programs. So our part-time programs runs on Wednesday, on Friday, you start from 12 to 6. And on Saturday, 8 to 6, the same curriculum, the same certificate, the same entrepreneurship tutoring. So what are you waiting for? Best Solution Polytechnic is the best place for you to be. Call 081-66-73-3313. All our certificates are fully engrossed by the Federal Ministry of Nigeria. So you don't have to worry. The Federal Government of Nigeria, in collaboration with the Federal Ministry of Education, has given Best Solution Polytechnic the mandate to produce ND graduates. So if you are looking for a polytechnic to be, call 081-66-73-3313. All our certificates are fully accepted here in Nigeria and abroad. Thank you very much. We'll be right back.

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1: 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I think in Pele can see 081 66 73 33 13. 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
0: 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Phone number on re 0800 67 65 35 41 41 36 ni ilu Igbokoda MRE Steli Joe Global Ventures address won ni ilu Igbokoda number 114, that is 114 College Road, opposite Ilaje High School, Igbokoda. Phone number 0800 76 60 61 61 42 0800 76 76 60 61 41 42 0800 76 76 60 61 41 42 ni ilu Ugbe Akoko MRE Mrs. Adejumo RO opposite Community Secondary School along Ekpimi Road, Ugbe Akoko, Ondo State. 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
3: Mr. Stanley Joe Global Ventures. Address one number 114 College Road, opposite Ilaje High School. Iyen wa ni Igbokoda. 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Address on wa ni opposite community secondary school along Epimi Road, Ugbe Akoko, Ondo State. 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
0: 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Le kon si 080-30-60-9917. Then Mr. Joshua na, ilo Akure ni won wa. Won wa ni Sarajo Complex, opposite AA Rano Filling Station, Okijebu ni ilo Akure. So phone number ti won ni 080-60-22-1002 080 0206022101002. Then my Naira ni Luo Wo. Office address on wa ni Princess Ade Doja Aderomu Junction opposite Coco Store Owo. Phone number ti won ni 081 34 47 43 47 081 34 47 43 47. Then Baba Lamale Adeboa won wa ni ilu Isu Akoko Boa Coin Lifeline Stocking Store number 38 B Oyara Isu Akoko ibe ni office won wa. Then phone number one is 090 33 54 1000 090 33 54 1000. Then Mama Wabayo ni ilu Okiriwopa address won wa ni number 1 Apata New Side B Okiriwopa Ondo State. 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
6: Faith comes by hearing, and hearing by the word of God. 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
8: When you know God as your shepherd, your relationship with him is very personal, because the Bible teaches us that the shepherd does something. He leaves 99 to go after one. One of the benefits of seeing Jesus as shepherd is that healing and vitality will flow. Second thing that flows when you see Jesus as your shepherd is that lack will be destroyed.
6: You are listening to Living Waters Broadcast with Reverend Barnabas Alumoge.
8: 1 Peter 2. We see one of the benefits of knowing Jesus as our shepherd. 24 and 25. The, you know, 24, most of us know 24, but we sometimes have not paid attention to the context of that verse 24. Who his own self bear our sins in his own body on the tree, that we, being dead to sins, should live unto righteousness, by whose stripes you were healed. Did you see that?
9: Yes,
8: I said, did you see that?
9: Yes,
8: by his stripes, we were healed, right?
9: Yes,
8: look at the next verse. Very interesting. For ye were as sheep going astray, but are now returned unto the shepherd and the bishop of your souls. Did you see that?
9: Yes,
8: why are you going to be healed? Verse 24, look at verse 24. By his stripes you were healed. 4:25. For ye were as sheep going astray, but are now returned unto the shepherd and bishop of your souls. So because Jesus is your shepherd, you can expect to be healed, not because of your works now, but because the shepherd looks after his sheep. The shepherd looks after the sheep, taking care of his wounds, ensuring that he doesn't put his legs or his feet in places where trouble will come. Are you getting what I'm saying? The shepherd watches over the sheep. One of the benefits of seeing Jesus as shepherd is that healing and vitality will flow.
9: Yes, sir.
8: Are you getting what I'm saying?
9: Yes,
8: healing and vitality will flow. As a pastor who has been privileged of God to see several people healed by the power of God, one of the things I can tell that happens a lot of times is that several people get healed on account of their just relaxing on Jesus. We had a meeting one time, and some of these boys came to dance. And a guy there, one of the dancers, had issues with his, was it eye or hearing?
9: Eyes.
8: Yeah, he couldn't see far. He could only read and see things that were near him. He was part of the team that danced. They came from Ondo for that meeting. And they danced and danced and danced. When it was time and I was praying for the sick, he wasn't interested. He was actually looking at us like, you know, some people, they are in church, so they can't talk. So, like, what is all this? and the power of God came on him while he was not even ready. And the power of God came on him and he began to read things in that hall. His eyes cleared up by the Spirit of God. Instant, not gradual, instant. Are you listening to what I'm saying? You see, what I'm telling you is simple. You will get so much done just by looking beyond your own efforts and seeing your shepherd taking care of you. Are you listening to what I'm saying? Because in terms of your own efforts, you will not always be perfect. There will be several times that in your own efforts, by your own judgment, you will fall short. It takes the ministry of the good shepherd now for you to enjoy God's best. Because the shepherd looks after you in that sense. Are you listening to what I'm sharing with you? Glory to God. Say, I have a great shepherd and he's a good shepherd to me. Second thing that flows when you see Jesus as your shepherd is that lack will be destroyed. Please hear what I'm telling you because this is sensitive, but yet it is true. Psalm 23 and verse 1, we'll end this teaching by going to look through Psalm 23 because that's the text that in scripture emphasizes the ministry of the shepherd very clearly. Psalm 23 and verse 1, the Lord is my shepherd, I shall not want. Interesting. I shall not want. Some of your versions will say, I shall not lack. Because the Lord is my shepherd. That's the only reason why. Not because I'm very smart. Thank God for smart, for being smart or for smartness. Are you hearing what I'm saying? But because the Lord is my shepherd. One of the things you are going to see when we start looking into Psalm 23 just now is how the shepherd leads you through the paths of righteousness and what paths of righteousness means. Paths of righteousness is not the path where you are doing right things. Are you listening to what I'm saying? Paths of righteousness is the steps the Jews lead their sheep up to the mountaintop. And that path where they take is what is called the path of righteousness. The path that leads to the top. Are you listening to what I'm saying? And that path, you are led through it by the shepherd, not by smartness. Now, being smart is a great blessing. How many of you have seen people who seem to be having the best of the life that you desire, and you can swear that they don't have sense like you? Talk to me now. They are not here. They won't know that they are the ones we are talking about, even if they are here. Who knows what I'm saying? Like you went to school, you know. There was this girl when we were in school, the dullest human being I've ever seen in my life. If you say something and say repeat it, they will miss it. Like, I've never seen anybody that blank. I've never seen till today. I've never seen such things. I mean blank. And this fellow, we were in SS1. When this fellow went to write WAEC, they went to a certain school to write. First and foremost, when we heard that they were, you know, if they are writing WAEC like that, they just get missing in class. You won't see them again. So they've gone to all those different centers. This fellow just got missing. And we heard that the fellow was doing WAEC. When I heard about it, I laughed. You can't pass. Even if they say copy it, you copy the person's name. You can't pass. Like, I know you. I laughed. I said, oh, which kind of waste of money is this? Like joke. The next thing we had, we were in SS2, they were Uniben. Those days, it was just a jump you do to get into the university. You didn't have to do all these different things. I think there was, they now introduced, 2005, they introduced post-UME. After that, they said after pursuing some universities even still do their own screening again. Those days we jump.

0: They were snapping pictures with NYC, what's it called, everywhere. The next thing we heard, he was working with NNPC. I mean, and I'm not joking to you, but this fellow, the blankest person I've ever heard. Are you getting what I'm saying? Interesting. Look, while we know that the faulty systems in the country may have contributed to that person's system, that person's advancement and all that, we also know that even in countries where systems work, the Bible tells you that bread is not to men of wisdom. That's what Ecclesiastes says. The race is not to the swift. Look, if you don't make peace with the ministry of the shepherd, or you go labor out sweating, yourself go the shock. Like how? Are you listening to what I'm saying? You know, some people say, Pastor, let God just do it. Canada, that's all I need. Listen, when you get to Canada, maybe you should try to go. Okay? Yes. Because sometimes, don't say I discourage you. Go to your Canada. When you get there, you should also make the statistics of the Nigerians that have been there over the years. While there are those who have found great progress with themselves, there are also Nigerians in the same space with working systems that are in debt to their teeth, depressed because of the amount of debt that they've accumulated. Are you hearing what I'm saying? Which means that even working systems is not the answer. The answer is the mercy of God. I will have mercy on whom I will have mercy on. I will have compassion on whom I will have compassion on. The ministry of the shepherd, that is what it works on. It operates on God's mercy. Because the shepherd does not look at how fat the sheep is to take care of the sheep. He only looks at the fact that he is the owner of the sheep to take care of the sheep. In fact, the slimmer the sheep is, the more attention he's going to get from the shepherd. Mercy. A shepherd will see a sheep that is about to die, yet is trying to get help to that sheep, trying to give the sheep oil, give the sheep wine, trying to do this and do that, all to make sure that that sheep comes together again. Say mercy. Because at that time, that sheep cannot help the shepherd. Only the love of the shepherd takes care of the sheep, nothing else. Not how the sheep behaves. You know, there are sheep that have learned how goats do behave.
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0: Only the love of the shepherd takes care of the sheep, nothing else. Not how the sheep behaves. You know, there are sheep that have learned how goats do behave. And find it that, oh, it's interesting. Oh. So all of us now, they've just kept us in one box. See, that brother goat has just run away. And nobody's saying anything. Then the sheep too say, that's why when you read the psalmist's words in Psalm 23, at a point you say, yea, though I walk through the valley of the shadow of death. So at a point, there are sheep that get tired of the leading of the shepherd. They say, it's okay. Every day, church. Glory to God. And they just want to walk their own way. The Bible says the shepherd will not leave that sheep. He will still go after it. We'll get there. Lift your hands above your head and say, Father, shine light upon my soul. Are you listening to this? So I said, one thing, that advantage that you get from having Jesus as your shepherd is that you will not lack, because Psalm 23 and verse 1 tells you something interesting. The Lord is my shepherd.

0: I shall not want. Glory to God. Have you heard those who make a lot of case that God doesn't prosper? You probably have heard those things here and there. Now, my counsel usually is that you stay away from arguments because they don't achieve anything. Are you listening to what I'm saying? Arguments never achieve anything. You're not going to bless anybody because you argue a lot. Are you listening to what I'm saying? So stay away from arguments. But know God for yourself. That's interesting. Okay? I'm not part of those who can make that kind of statement. Number one, I have a Bible. Number two, my experience with God as my shepherd so far. You see, I'm the definition of the things the scripture speaks of. You see, one of the blessings of scripture is that you live in houses you didn't build. It has been fulfilled in my own life. Where I live currently, it's a beautiful place. You understand what I'm saying? Yet, it's a place I didn't build. I wish I can explain more than that. So, am I the one that can say now that God doesn't bless? I can't say that. Because both from scripture and from experience, I can't agree. I'm not trying to argue. It's that my life does not follow your theology. Are you listening to what I'm saying? I have driven cars I didn't pay for. If they jealous me, you go verse for nothing. Do you understand? I'm saying, if you're angry at me for are you listening to what I'm saying here? So I can't agree with certain things because God hasn't considered me worthy of the kind of suffering you are portraying. God has prospered me. And let me show you from scripture why I scripturally don't also agree. God prospers all. Now, remember yesterday, last Sunday, I taught you a few things about faith and foolishness, right? That God prospers doesn't mean you shouldn't walk. Because primarily, He will prosper you by your walk. The favors that have come to me by my walk. They have not come to me because I went to slide down somewhere and they were coming to me. I don't know if you get what I'm trying to say. Now, doctors help a lot of people to get well. You're sick, you go to the doctor and then the doctor helps you out. Some of you were cold in the last month and as you were shivering and all of that, you just went there and they inserted a little thing in your buttocks. And after it is as if they jack you back, like sometimes after one. You know, there was a case one time, a beloved sister was shivering so badly and they took the sister to a certain hospital. When they gave her one, immediately after the injection, sweat. very fast, it was a speedy thing, it was like supernatural manifestation, like very, very fast. After one shot, the person began to sweat, like all the shivering just disappeared. So we started teasing the sister as one shot, like praise the Lord. Now that doctors can help people to get well does not mean that there's no such thing as supernatural healing. Does not mean that there's no such thing as the Spirit of God healing you. I hope you're getting it. That a man can prosper by labor, or that there are people who prosper by their labors, does not in any way invalidate the fact that God blesses. The fact that you cannot put the two together is your problem. Are you listening to what I'm saying? It doesn't remove the fact that, no, it doesn't, no. The normal way and appropriate way for getting a child is to get married and give birth. But there are people who don't marry and they have children. Does that mean that because children can be gotten any other way, all of us should just go and be getting children up and down? So please, when you are thinking, think where. Is that okay? Yes, sir. Why do I believe that God can prosper? Because number one, Psalm 23:1 tells you that. This one is not about labor, it's about shepherd and sheep. Are you hearing what I'm saying? Number two, why do I believe that God can prosper? I believe so, because the old covenant and the Abrahamic covenant, that is the law and the Abrahamic covenant, listen to me carefully, all had healing and prosperity in part inside it. So, if Hebrews 8 and verse 6 tells us that we are under a better covenant, and our own cannot heal and cannot prosper, we must redefine better. You can't claim to have something better that the lesser thing has more tangible value than the so-called better thing. Hebrews 8, 6. But now hath he obtained a more excellent ministry, by how much also he is the mediator of a better covenant, which was established upon better promises. So where we sit in the new covenant, the Bible calls it a better covenant that is established upon what? Better promises. Talk to me, say better covenant, better promises. One more time, say better covenant, better promises. Now let's look at part of the old covenant, Deuteronomy 28, from verse 1 to 12. And in summary, you are going to tell me what you read here, or what you are about to read here. Tell me whether healing and prosperity is inside or not. Look at this. And it shall come to pass, if thou shalt hearken diligently unto the voice of the Lord thy God, to observe and to do all his commandments, which are commanded this day, that the Lord thy God will set thee on high above all nations of the earth. Verse 2. And all these, what did he call them? Shall come on thee and overtake thee, if thou shalt hearken unto the voice of the Lord thy God. Verse 3, let's read together. One more time, do it well. Yeah, let's go. Blessed shall thou be in the city, in the field. Next verse, verse 4. Blessed shall be the fruit of thy body, and the fruit of thy ground, and the fruit of thy cattle, the increase of thy kind, and the flocks of thy sheep. Now, all of these things are things, keep it there. Verse 4. All of these things are things you will get naturally. Fruit of thy body is your children. Are you listening to this? Now, he says, these are things you can get naturally, yet the blessing also gives them. Are you listening to this? Your kind, the fruit of your ground, that's your labor, the work of your hand, and what results from it. Are you hearing this? The fruit of thy cattle, your investments, increase of thy kind, thy flock, thy sheep, and all that. You see, naturally you can have them, yet by the blessing you can also get them. By the blessing, you can also get them. By covenant, you can also get them. Glory to God. It's so interesting. You know, the blessing will be upon a man's life. And sometimes the things that come to destroy what other people has, normally, it comes to them also, and they are not destroyed. And you didn't see that every other person in the same business, it got destroyed? How have you come to the conclusion that the blessing of the Lord does not work? There was a fire incident many years ago, and fire passed through several houses. A filling station caught fire, passed through several houses, and skipped one house and continued with the other houses. Listen to what I'm telling you, because these are things that you will never believe can happen. How do you explain that after the fire incidents, everything is burnt, but one is intact? I mean, no burn at all. And you say there's no such thing as a blessing of the Lord? No, now, don't do that now. Kai. Praise the Lord. I said, praise the Lord. Praise the Lord. Are you still here? So God does prosper. Deuteronomy 28 tells us that. We're in verse 4 just now. Please, let's continue. Verse 5. Deuteronomy 28, 5. Thank you, Lord Jesus. Blessed shall be thy basket and thy store. Savings account, blessed. Investments, blessed. Are you listening to what I'm saying? Yes, have you ever saved and saved and saved? After 1 year of savings, you still don't know what you did with the savings. That's not the blessing. You save that you want to do so and so. Then somebody got sick. It's not you are fine. They say your grandmother, the teeth enter the gum, and they need exactly your savings to go and fix it. Are you following what I'm saying? Let God work for you. He's your shepherd. Allow him lead you. And stop all this nonsense you are saying up and down. Oh, even in investments, sometimes there are different opportunities before you. How do you know which one to pick? All of them looking good. Are you listening to what I'm saying? I heard somebody complain sometime back about how their father bought shares for them many years ago. When they went to check the shares that they bought with a few millions, when they went to check the value of the share, the thing was like 14,000 or 16,000 or whatever. See, everybody have been shouting, buy shares, buy shares. I remember those days, my mom went to buy Zenith Bank shares. I don't know how much is inside it today. Buy shares, buy shares. How do you know which one to buy if God is not leading you? Say, shepherd. Allow God be your shepherd and stop all this English you are speaking.
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0: you go there?
1: Mom, you didn't add milk.
0: No need to. Taste it and see why.
1: Wow, but how?
0: Is it milky?
1: Yes.
0: Is it creamy?
1: Yes.
0: That's Milo 3-in-1 milky and creamy for you. 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
0: iye. 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This year, let we yalu ko today. Another impressive superlative musical and spiritual color. Akure man mititi, le ma kubi banjone. 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Sarah Pray, Prophet Dr. Joshua Olayiwola, Prophet Dr. Abose Demayowa, Prophet Daiwo Ojo, Abasam Oluwalo, Prophetess Jumoke Olakami, Pastor Segwa Wolumate, Evangelist Tope Olutokun, Ati Evangelist Rebileku Emos. 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Oluwa se dara global family mega convention. Wednesday, 3rd of June to Friday, 5th of June. God bless you as you call.
2: Hallelujah.
3: Hallelujah.
2: Hallelujah.
3: Hallelujah.
2: Hallelujah.
3: Hallelujah.
2: Hallelujah.
3: Hallelujah.
2: Hallelujah.
3: Hallelujah.
2: Enikan ma shame.
4: Somebody will echo amen.
2: Aye re oni baje.
4: Life will not be destroyed.
2: Mo tu kede se.
4: I announce it once again.
2: Aye re oni baje.
4: Life will not be destroyed.
2: A fi ogo fun Olorun.
4: We give glory to God. The ancient of days, the spirit of the prophet,
2: Oba.
4: The king of kings,
2: Oluwa.
4: And the lord of lords,
2: Israel.
4: The only one of Israel,
2: Jehovah,
4: Alagbara, the mighty God,
2: Okunwa,
4: our strength,
2: Agbara,
4: our power,
2: Imawa,
4: our knowledge,
2: Dara.
4: The Lord God that dwelt
2: wonder, Dara.
4: The Lord God that used wonder to do it
2: well. Arati arandalara.
4: The wonder that thunder do to use as
2: well. Arati ndaralara.
4: And the wonder that manifests and do it in wonder.
2: Aralatin benu aradara.
4: The greatest wonder that dwell in thunderstorm and do wonder.
2: Arabatindara aranindara ninuara.
4: And once a thunder is doing his wonder, it is the wonder that is doing wonder in thunderstorm.
2: Yes,
4: sir. That answers that. Somebody is hearing me.
2: Arauni tanu e.
4: Megas.
2: Moni ayola.
4: I am joyous.
2: That is so funny.
4: To tell you
2: we
4: that
2: orire wole to
4: yin. That fortune has entered your
2: door. Ene kan for work ba ori e.
4: Somebody hold out your head.
2: So pe orire wole to mi.
3: Orire wole to mi.
4: Fortune has entered my house.
2: So pe mo ti sorire.
4: That I am fortunate.
2: So pe mo ti kan ire.
4: And what is that joy that I'm announcing to you?
2: Oluwa se dara global convention.
4: Oluwa se dara global convention.
2: O tun ti wole o.
4: It's here again.
2: E kan lodun yi.
4: This once in a year.
2: La man kora jopo.
4: That is when we gather.
2: Ki se kora jopo asan.
4: It is not just a vain gathering.
2: Ikora jopo awon majemu.
3: Yes sir.
4: Gathering of covenant.
2: Oga.
3: Yes sir.
2: Majemu kan ni ma gbe aye eyan didi.
4: Yes sir. This is a covenant that lives one's life on.
2: Tori pe majemu kan lo ma fi yan sinu igbeku.
4: And because it is a covenant that puts somebody's life in bondage.
2: Lai si Adamu ko le si Jesu.
4: And without Adam there can never be Jesus.
2: Ninu ira Adamu ni igbeku ti wole.
4: In the generation of Adam, that is one captive.
2: Ninu Adamu keji lati yo yan jade.
4: And from the second Adam, a man was brought out.
2: Ene kan lo fi o sinu igbekun.
4: As somebody launched you into captivity.
2: O le je igbekun ailowo lowo.
4: It may be a captivity of no money.
2: O le je igbekun airoko.
4: It may be a captivity of no
2: school. O le je igbekun ailaya.
4: It may be captivity of no wife.
2: O le je igbekun ailese bi okun.
4: It may be captivity of not be able to perform up to your capacity.
2: O le je igbekun aisan.
4: It may be a captivity of sickness.
2: O le je igbekun airowo yo.
4: It may be a captivity of not meeting up.
2: Oga.
3: Yes,
2: o le je igbekun airolore.
4: It may be captivity of no helper.
2: Bi mo se nsoro yi.
4: Right as I am talking. It may be captivity of no benefactor. And it is somewhere we are going to use.
2: Lati yo jade.
3: Yes, sir. And
2: this is deep
4: secret.
2: Olorun oni bo le wa yo.
4: God will never come down to bring you out.
2: Inu enikan ni o ti yo e.
4: And it's going to bring you out through someone.
2: Tori gbogbo t'Olorun wo se inu eyan lo ku to wa.
4: Because all the what God will do lies in the belly of a man.
2: Ni mo se nso fun e pe.
4: And that is why I'm telling you.
2: Oh, le sa ise iranse eniyan se niyan ti.
4: And you cannot put aside or only look down upon the ministry of man to man.
2: Tori eyan ni DHL Olorun.
4: And because men happens to see God's DHL.
2: Ni Wednesday, June 3rd.
4: On Wednesday, June 3rd.
2: 4th.
4: Ne ojo ikare.
2: Sugbon ni 5th.
4: Sugbon ni ojo ikare.
2: Ojo karun osu kefa.
4: On the 5th day in the 6th month.
2: A ti bere lati on the 3rd.
4: And we will now start from ojo keta osu kefa.
2: Sugbon ni on the 5th.
4: Sugbon lojo karun
2: osu kefa.
4: In the 6th month.
2: Ta n wo lokan
4: yin. That we are looking at.
2: To ti sumo yi.
4: That is so close.
2: Ojo karun.
4: On the 5th day.
2: Osu kefa.
4: In the 6th month.
2: Ma fi ko lori o.
4: Just be saying it as a right.
2: June 5th.
4: Ojo karun
2: a o kora jopo
4: and we shall gather together
2: June 5th
4: ojo karun osu kefa
2: 2026 a o pade
4: we shall meet
2: ni Akure City Hall
4: in Akure City Hall
2: Obade Sida Road
4: Obade Sida Road
2: Akure City Hall
4: Akure City Hall
2: Akure City Hall
4: Akure City Hall
2: kini yato to wa no todun
4: and what is the difference in this year on
2: a man fi isoru pari ipade ni
4: and it is always we did that we never let you to wrap it up
2: ni gbogbo ododun
4: every year like that
2: sugba ni June 5th todun
4: this year June 5th
2: ago mewa lati bere
4: we will start by 10
3: yes sir
2: kini mo pe
4: ago mewa lati bere
2: kini mo pe sir
4: and we are going to end it in the evening. Yes, sir.
2: Mewa.
4: Yes, sir. Yes, sir. Yes, sir. Yes, sir.
2: June 5th.
4: Yes, sir. And we are going to end it in the evening. And why is it so? And we want all convenors to have time to minister this year.
2: Emi Woli Joshua Olayiwola ma wa nbe.
4: I, Prophet Joshua Olayiwola, will be there.
2: Baba Labi.
4: I, Baba Labiama, will be there.
2: Pelu ori of your long.
4: By the special grace of God.
2: Woli Sam Olualo.
4: Prophet Sam Olualo.
2: And it's in my gem one on Beloria.
4: The one that carries the covenant of mercy.
2: Wama wambe.
4: He will be there.
2: Pelu ori of your long.
4: By the special grace of God.
2: Woli Taiwo Ebel Ojo.
4: Prophet Ebel Taiwo Ojo.
2: Baba is soji ori afefe.
4: Baba is soji ori afefe.
2: And it's in my gem one on Keloria.
4: The one that carries the covenant of
2: mercy.
4: It will also be there.
2: Mama abose de mayo wa.
4: Mama abose de mayo wa.
2: Eni ti maje mu anun ke lori
4: e. The one that carries the covenant of mercy.
2: Won ma wa nbe.
4: It will be there.
2: Mama jumo ke olakanmi.
4: Mama jumo ke olakanmi.
2: Eni ti maje mu anun ke lori
4: e. The one that carries the covenant of mercy.
2: Won ma wa nbe.
4: She will be there also.
2: Pastor Segun Awolumate.
4: A pastor Segun Awolumate.
2: Eni ti maje mu anun ke lori
4: e. The one that carries the covenant of mercy.
2: Won ma wa nbe.
4: It will be there.
2: Awon olori wa
4: and God's mistress of God, they are countable.
2: Yes, sir. Back to back. Ni.
4: It is back to back.
2: Remelequemos.
4: Remelequemos.
2: Tokwe lutokun.
4: Tokwe lutokun.
2: Sarah praise.
4: Sarah praise.
2: Won wa nbe.
4: She will be there.
2: Maje mu to wa ko wa joko.
4: And the covenant that gather us together.
2: Mama bisi alawi ya luku.
4: Mama bisi alawi ya luku.
2: Olori emi agbaye.
4: That's what a global spiritual
2: center. Eni ti orun dahun re
4: mo. The one that the heaven recognizes her voice.
2: Won ma wa nbe.
4: She will be there.
2: Awon ni o ma gba wa lalejo.
4: They will be our host.
2: Ipade ipe odun mejo.
4: And this meeting makes the 8th
2: year. Oga.
3: Yes, sir.
2: Ni June 5th.
4: June 5th.
2: Ago mewa.
4: Eh?

0: Because
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1: Asenja de,
0: I
1: ene kan gbo mi.
0: Somebody is hearing me.
1: Ogun aye re wole.
0: And what is the theme of this program?
1: Jehovah okun mi.
0: Jehovah my strength.
1: Jehovah agbara mi.
0: Jehovah my strength.
1: Oga.
0: Yes sir.
1: Ola kori todu.
0: That is the theme for this year.
1: Bi Jehovah ba ti je agbara.
0: And what Jehovah happens to be your strength? Yes sir.
1: Ebu ole lagbara.
0: Yes sir. Yes. Will be important.
2: Yes sir.
1: Ti Jehovah ba ti je agbara.
0: Jehovah is your strength.
1: Osi ole lagbara.
2: Yes sir.
0: Penury will be important.
1: Oga.
0: Yes sir.
1: Bi Jehovah ba ti je agbara.
0: Jehovah is your strength.
1: Aisan ti dalai lagbara.
0: Sickness yes, has been rendered impotent.
1: Jehovah ba ti je agbara.
0: Jehovah is the strength.
1: Iji ti dalai lagbara.
0: Storm has been declared impotent.
1: Anywhere the power of Jehovah stands.
0: Yes sir. Ki bi tagbara Jehovah ba gbe du.
1: Any other power is inconsequential.
0: Wa agbara keke won o le tumo.
1: Ba teri ba ni. Jehovah n gbenu awon woli.
0: Yes sir. Dwells in the belly of this. It is not against
1: say.
0: It is never a matter of joke.
1: Ele is a comedy.
0: And this is not a comedy.
1: Awon woli is a drama.
0: And this a prophet, they are not
1: a comedian.
0: They are not comedian.
1: Ibi o ba tin gbo won.
0: And anywhere you hear their voice,
1: majemo lore won.
0: It is something that said that.
1: Won raye fawada.
0: They don't have time to joke.
1: We are too busy to be joking.
0: You said ma wa ju ka ma sawada.
1: Asenja de si.
0: Authority comes out.
1: Oro re da yo lo. June 5th.
0: Ojo karun osu kafa.
1: Akure city of.
0: Ilu igbagbanla ilu Akure.
1: Ago mewa aro.
0: 10 a.m.
1: Emi o ni te.
0: I won't deceive you.
1: Ma de la ago mewa o.
0: Don't come by 10 please.
1: Tori ibe o ti di o.
0: Because that place will have been filled up.
1: Ma gba o la moran.
0: I will advise you.
1: Be 8 abi 7.
0: Like 8 or 7.
1: Mi ko ti ji.
0: Just wake up.
1: Ko le ri bi joko.
0: And so that you find a space.
1: On the 5th.
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3: 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This year, we are looking today. Another impressive superlative mystical and spiritual color. Akure man mititi, le ma kumbi banjone. Lo awon jise oloru batake batake. Sarah Pray. 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Oluwa se dara Global Family Mega Convention Wednesday 3rd of June to Friday 5th of June. God bless you as you go.
0: Let me give you this number.
1: Ma pe lowo lowo bayi.
0: Just keep be calling it now.
1: Ta ba court here.
0: If they court it.
1: Ma tun pe.
0: Call it again.
1: Ba court here.
0: If they court it.
1: To die.
0: Die it again.
1: Mo so fun o.
0: I am telling you.
1: Only reason o.
0: There is a reason.
1: Ba ba gbe.
0: If they don't pick it.
1: Ma call.
0: Just keep on calling.
1: Idire.
0: This is the reason.
1: Awon kan wa to gbodo gbo.
0: There are some voice you must hear.
1: Bo se n pe.
0: As you call it.
1: Wa tun ma bere pe.
0: Keep inquiring.
1: Ejo.
0: There please.
1: Date wo ni.
0: Which what is it?
1: Boyo gbagbe.
0: Whether you
1: tabo tete de.
0: Or you don't come on time.
1: Nigba ti radio en dun lowo.
0: When this radio is
1: but only number imu.
0: But you can pick this
1: number. Wa ka bere pe.
0: You will only ask.
1: Ejo.
0: There please.
1: Date wo ni.
0: What is the date?
1: Ejo.
0: That please.
1: Bawo mo se le debe.
0: How will I get there?
1: June 15.
0: Ojo karun osu kefa.
1: Ago mewa aro.
0: 10 a.m.
1: Mu number yi.
0: Pick this number.
1: 070.
0: 070.
1: 64.
0: 64.
1: 71.
0: 71.
1: 42 72
0: let me call it again
1: tori ti eni o
0: because of you
1: sare ko
0: write it down
1: 070
0: 070
1: 64
0: 64
1: 71
0: 71
1: 42 42 ni sori buruku.
0: You will never be an unfortunate, never be a victim of unfortunate circumstances. Let me call it once again.
1: 070

0: 6-4-7-1-4-2-7-2.
1: One more keji.
0: Pick the second one.
1: Tinye bati busy.
0: And once that one is busy,
1: keji.
0: Call the second one.
1: He go long.
0: And one we go.
1: 080-080-244-2244-7021-29-2980-244-7021-29-2980-244-7021-29-2980-244-7021-29-29. Ma die.
0: Die it now.
1: Wo.
0: Look here.
1: Odu kejori.
0: This is the 8 year.
1: That is a padi.
0: Yes, sir. Yes, sir.
2: Yes, sir.
1: Padi ofo ko le podo mejo.
2: Yes, sir.
0: Event gathering can never be up to 8 years.
1: Oye ka gbo mo.
0: Odu mejo. It ought to have been silent.
1: Kalo phone.
0: I mean, it is a very.
1: Into ba lu odu mejo.
0: Anything that live for 8 years.
1: Boda.
0: Yes, sir.
1: Only too many.
0: Yes, sir.
1: Into ba wa je keki alabi amama wa lodo odu.
0: And what can bring Alabiama to be coming every year?
1: Don't they want Kede Lori Radio?
0: And it's coming to announce on the radio.
1: Ti wo li olu along Kede Lori Radio?
0: And the prophet olu along is announcing on the radio.
1: Ise padi lasa.
0: It is not a mere meeting.
1: Only two man.
0: It has a meaning.
1: To ba fin go me.
0: If you can be hearing my voice.
1: Don't go wo li Sam olu
0: along. You are hearing the voice of a prophet Sam olu along.
1: Don't go busy Alawiye.
0: You are hearing the voice of a
1: prophet.
0: And we are shouting.
1: Mabo.
0: That call.
1: Only two man.
0: It has a meaning.
1: Esa.
0: Esa.
1: Baba Lola wa.
0: Babalola came.
1: Okay, de.
0: Announced.
1: Awon kan gbo.
0: And some never answer.
1: Awon kan to gbo.
0: And yes, some sir. Even answer.
1: Won down.
0: They don't answer.
1: Titi doni.
0: And today.
1: Ogun won ba won ku ni.
0: Battle. Follow them to the grave.
1: Oh, wa le ri aposo Babalola mo.
0: And you cannot ever see aposo Babalola again.
1: So ba won Babalola ati iran iwa.
0: Abode ara Babalola of this dispensation.
1: So ba to wa miss won.
0: And if you miss them.
1: Nkan to se o.
0: Yes, sir.
1: Tori iran ti ere.
0: Because this is your own dispensation.
1: Iwo ko lo ni iran to mo.
0: And the next generation doesn't belong to you.
1: Yes, sir.
0: This is your era.
1: Awon iran to nbo.
0: The next generation.
1: Eh.
0: Yes, sir.
1: Ah, ti bi won.
0: Yes, sir. Yes, sir.
1: Awon iran to nbo mi lowo.
0: This generation that are hearing me.
1: Iran ti e lo wa.
0: This is your own dispensation.
1: Awon woli iran ti e ni won ran o si.
0: And they send you to
1: awon na de ni won ran si o.
0: Yes, sir. And the one that they sent.
1: Won o le ran o si woli iran to nbo.
0: And they cannot send you to the prophet that is yet to come.
1: Won de le ran woli iran to ti lo si o.
0: And they cannot send the prophet that has gone to you.
1: Iran woli to lo pelu awon iran to lo.
0: The generation of the prophet that has left has went with the
1: other. Woli iran yi pelu awon iran yi.
2: Yes, sir.
0: The prophet of this generation are with the people of this generation.
1: Ni mo se so fun e pe.
0: And that is why I am telling you.
1: Ibi o ba ti wa gbo pe awon woli iran yi fe ko rajo
0: ko. Anywhere you hear that the prophet of this generation want to gather.
1: Ipade to mo ko woli iran yi jo ko po.
0: And the meeting that gather the prophet of this generation they are not more.
1: June 5th.
0: Lojo karun osu kefa.
1: Akure City Hall.
0: Ni gbagan lula ta.
1: To ba nbo late.
0: If you are coming from Ekiti,
1: bo ba ti bole lati Adogara.
0: And once you come down from Adogara,
1: tabi bikibi to ba ti bole,
0: or anywhere you come down from,
1: ninu ilu Akure,
0: in the city of Akure,
1: e bere pe,
0: just ask
1: Akure City Hall,
0: that Bagala lu Akure
1: Road, Obade Sida Road,
0: Obade Sida Road,
1: Konisina,
0: it is very straight,
1: titi yen na lo wa,
0: ah it is on that road,
1: ni egbe Palace Deji,
0: beside Deji's Palace,
1: ibe na ni,
0: that is where,
1: oda all the palace,
0: and even it is the all of the palace,
1: it's very simple,
0: oh,
1: bo ba nbo lati owo,
0: if you are coming from Owo.
1: Gbogbo eyin ori omi.
0: All of those from the water side.
1: O nbo Leko.
0: You are coming from Lagos.
1: O nbo Mbadan.
0: You are coming from Ibadan.
1: Eyin ti Futa area.
0: Futa area.
1: Bo basa ti n bere.
0: And what you ask.
1: Bo ba nbo latowo.
0: If you are coming from.
1: Number ti drop any Catholic.
0: If they drop you at
1: Cathedral.
0: If they drop you at Cathedral.
1: To ba ti bole nbe.
0: If you come down from.
1: Bere pe.
0: Just ask that.
1: Mo lo Bade Sida.
0: I am going to Bade Sida.
1: Akure City Hall.
0: Akure City Hall.
1: Onisina.
0: It is very strange.
1: To ba ti bole Cathedral.
0: Once you come down from.
1: Obade Sida
0: Road. Obade Sida
1: Road. Mama gbe
0: debe. They will take
1: you. In fact, to ba ti bole Cathedral.
0: And once you come down from.
1: Ma wo moto.
0: Don't go the ball.
1: O ma wo waju bayi.
0: You will be looking at it in the front.
1: Osi e lo wa.
0: It is very strange.
1: Onisina o.
0: It is very strange.
1: Wo
0: look here
1: on the 5th
0: lojo kanu
1: osu kefa
0: on the 6th
1: gbogbo ilu to ba wa
0: all of where you are
1: ma sare bo
0: please call
1: Jehovah okun mi
0: my strength
1: anike mu number
0: just speak this number
1: o se pataki
0: it is important
1: ma pe won bayi
0: call them now
1: pe mo nbo ni pade June 5th
0: coming to the June 5th meeting
1: Akure City Hall
0: Akure City Hall
1: mo nbo ni June 5th
0: I am coming by June 5th
1: 070
0: 64
1: 74
0: 71
1: 42
0: 72
1: 72
0: 080-244-701-29.
1: Emi Woli. Joshua Olayiwola. Baba Alabiamu. Ma wa nbe. Woli Sam Oluwalo. Won wa nbe. Woli Taiwo Ojo. 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A o wa nbe. A jo ma fowo Olorun so kale. June 5th. O la ma pari e.
0: That is when we're going to
1: end. Agome wa aro.
0: By 10 a.m.
1: Ma gbagbe o. Eleyi.
0: This one.
1: Ise soru ase moju.
0: Not a VG.
1: Agome wa aro.
0: By 10 a.m.
1: Toreyin te ti ma nwa.
0: Because of those that have been coming.
1: Alele use mo.
0: You are used to the VG.
1: Eleyi ki soru moju o.
0: This is not overnight.
1: Agome wa.
0: By 10 a.m.
1: Note ye o.
0: Note.
1: Agome wa aro.
0: 10 a.m.
1: La ma ti bere.
0: That is when we.
1: Sugba ma de la agome wa.
0: I don't come by 10.
1: Je ka agome wa to lu.
0: Come before 10.
1: Ta ba ti bere.
0: And once we start.
1: Lat on the tour.
0: From the tour.
1: Mountain experience.
0: It is iriri ori oke.
1: A man po iriri oke.
0: We do tour mountains.
1: A fi gbadua.
0: We will use that to pray.
1: On the four.
0: Lojo ke.
1: Lecture ni.
0: It is lecture.
1: Ati visitation to the orphanage.
0: Ati abewo sili awon ma lai ni.
1: Sugba to ba ti the fifth.
0: About on the fifth.
1: A kurajo po.
0: We shall all gather.
1: Si a kure city o.
0: Who has kure
1: city.
0: Hey. Yes sir.
1: Enne kama sa.
0: Somebody will say amen.
1: Ni biti aye di omo.
0: That's why you've been tired.
1: Anu tu ole.
2: Amen.
1: Anu tu ole.
2: Amen.
1: Anu chua, anu chua, anu chua, anu chua, anu chua, anu chua, anu chua, anu chua, anu chua, anu chua, anu chua, anu chua, anu chua, anu chua, anu chua, anu chua, anu chua, anu chua, anu chua, anu chua, anu chua, anu chua,
0: anu chua, anu chua, anu chua,
1: anu chua, anu
0: Yes, sir. That is the meaning of Jehovah. I am. That I am. And that is. I am who I am. And the Lord will replace. I am the one that impregnated myself. That is the meaning of Jehovah. I impregnate myself.
1: Emi mo loyun ara mi.
0: I conceive myself.
1: Emi mo bira mi.
0: I bet myself.
1: Emi mo sora mi
0: loyun. I understand myself.
1: Ose to attend the name.
0: Nobody attended my name.
1: Emi ni ketra.
0: Yes. I am the ketra.
1: Emi pastor.
0: I am the pastor.
1: Emi ni obi omo.
0: I am the parent.
1: Emi lomo.
0: I am the child.
1: Oga.
0: Yes, sir.
1: Emi mo pin onje.
0: I am the server.
1: Emi na mo to je.
0: I am the one that hurt it.
1: Oga.
0: Yes, sir.
1: Emi ni.
0: I am. That I am.
1: The
0: power of Pharaoh can never override
1: Moses.
0: And because when Moses was
1: going to
0: that if I should get
1: that,
0: he said that he had said. He said, tell him,
1: Jehovah,
0: amen. That I am. I am the one that
1: said.
0: When he got to Pharaoh,
1: go to Pharaoh, my Lord.
0: All of every name that Pharaoh knows that God
1: is Olorun Eberu.
0: He is the God of the evil.
1: O mo pe Olorun ni nje emi.
0: That God is the I am.
1: Nje emi ni is an uncommon name that God does not reveal always.
0: O je oruko ti o wopo. T'Olorun yi saba fe fi han ni gbogbo.
1: Igba wo lo ma fi han?
0: When do he normally?
1: Nigba teyan ba di opin ara.
0: And when you have come to the end of yourself as human being.
1: Then is
0: yes sir.
1: Igba ti doctor ba lo le bi mama.
0: And when the doctor has written you off.
1: Oh, no man fell for
0: and that is where he demonstrated his power as I am. And when they tell you
1: oh,
0: that you cannot be amount to anything, that for you,
1: oh,
0: you cannot amount to anything in this
1: house.
0: And that is where he demonstrated
1: his power.
0: And God sits to the point that that who is God that will deliver
1: the king. Oh, I need Moses.
0: Now go now.
1: So
0: tell him.
1: Olorun kan wa ti eberu ni o.
0: There is a God of
1: Agadi. Jehovah loruko
0: re. Jehovah.
1: Bo se so ta ba.
0: And after he said.
1: Ere ni Pharaoh pe.
0: Pharaoh thought it.
1: Mo se so pa le.
0: And Moses dropped.
1: Jehovah wonu opa.
0: And Jehovah entered.
1: Opa dejo.
0: And the Lord told.
1: Awon alalupa ida wi pe.
0: And the soothsayer said.
1: Awon na ni Jehovah kan bi.
0: But also have a Jehovah.
1: Jehovah tinrin.
0: And he slipped Jehovah.
1: Jehovah spelengo.
0: And he slipped.
1: Oga.
0: Yes sir.
1: Jehovah tan dibo yan.
0: And the one that was voted in.
1: Jehovah ti
3: ngbenugo. Yes
0: sir. Eh,
3: ngbenugo.
1: Yes
3: sir.
1: Ma to ja tu be o. Awa na ni Jehovah.
0: Jehovah
1: ti ngbenugo. Oga,
0: yes.
1: I want to have a solid.
0: And they cry down.
1: Tanin for coco, ni waju ni coco.
0: Who dare breaks a bottle before the
1: tanin get coco, ni waju ni coco.
0: Who dare answers in them bottle in hand before the one of the man?
1: Oga, yes, sir.
0: They throw down the stuff. They throw down the stuff. And they toss.
1: Green one be.
0: Yara green.
1: Coco one be. Iru asoto woy. Yellow one be. Osikolo ejo jo. Oga,
3: yes sir.
1: Jehovah only many color.
3: Yes.
1: One color,
0: yes, sir.
1: White in the color.
0: Yes, wow.
1: Oga,
3: yes, sir.
1: Need the much color.
0: I don't need much.
1: Koto my ye any color.
0: Before it gives your life a grant.
1: Very bobo color.
0: Because
1: of you know nimbe.
0: Yes, sir.
1: Bobo color ejo.
0: All of every color.
1: Because all are that
0: one. I want turn himself.
1: Because all are the oka.
0: Turn himself to a pipe.
1: Oga,
3: yes, sir.
1: Ejo gbejo mi.
0: As next swallow.
1: Ipe ama gbe pe mi. White mo ama.
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0: good evening and thanks for joining us on Adaba FM's news magazine Periscope. 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President Tinubu highlights major achievements marking third anniversary. NACON intensifies food safety checks for Nigerian pilgrims. Details of these and other stories in a moment. I am Praise Olagoke.
1: Here you go, dear.
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0: Thank you very much for staying with us. So now, to the details of the news. As part of activities marking this year's Children's Day celebration, children from various schools across Akure and its environs converged on the Jaja Park for a fun-filled and educational event organized by Adaba FM. 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
6: Excitement filled the air at Ojaja Park, Akure, as children from different schools gathered for the 2026 Children's Day celebration organized by Adaba FM 88.9. The event featured a blend of educational and recreational activities, including quiz and debate competitions, spelling bee, orchestra display, cultural dance, choreography, music presentation, motivational talks, and fun games. The general manager of Adaba FM, Sir Martins Ayola, said the program was designed to celebrate children while providing a platform for them to develop confidence, creativity, and leadership skills. Sir Ayola noted that the responsibility of ensuring the welfare and proper upbringing of children should not be left to government alone, urging parents to play active roles in shaping the future of their children.
7: These little children need some encouragement in the society. And this is the only way we can at least contribute our little quota to bring them together. If you know, understand what is going on here now, we have varieties of activities. These are ways that we believe that this organization, I mean the radio station, can form and assist to contribute to the growth of these children.
6: While commenting on the recent abduction of students in Oyo State, he expressed optimism that government and security agencies were making efforts to tackle the challenge and improve safety across the country.
7: It's only the government that is going to do this thing alone. These people that came, they are living within some people. We need information. These people are living somewhere. The government needs the support of everybody by providing information. You see any strange fellow around you, you should be able to report this at the people that are coming around. You have not seen them before.
6: The managing director of Ojaja Park, Ruben Adib, commended Adaba FM for creating an avenue that promotes learning, creativity, and healthy social interaction among children. He stressed that investing in children remains essential to build a better society.
8: You must really watch the things that you do in life because they become your habits. You must watch your habits very well because they become your character. And in life, you will be judged by your character, by the quality of human being that you are, and by that which you give back to the society which you are a part of today. There are many children who have come up with ideas that have changed the world. You have that ability.
6: The guest speaker, Mrs. Taiwo Eniola Akindeko, a registered counseling psychologist and executive director of Superboy Outreach Nigeria, encouraged the children to remain focused on their education, imbibe positive values, and believe in the ability to succeed. A presentation on the history and significance of Children's Day further highlighted the importance of protecting the rights and welfare of children. Some of the children described the event as educational, entertaining, and inspiring, expressing gratitude to the organizers for providing them with the opportunity to learn, compete, and showcase their talents.
9: Children's Day
4: started in the 19th century when a man called Charles Donald Pastor. So he gathered some children and celebrated them specially. And it was once called Rose Friday, now moved to Flower Sunday, now generally called Children's Day.
6: Prizes and gifts were presented to outstanding participants. Adegboye Galani, Adaba FM News.
0: Thank you very much, Adegboye. The candidate of the APC in Akure Constituency 1, Adeola Finch, has appealed to other aspirants who contested the party's ticket in the constituency to support her ahead of the general election. Finch made the appeal during a reconciliation and appreciation meeting with co-contestants and party leaders in the constituency. The APC candidate, who emerged as a consensus candidate during the State Assembly primary election for Akure Constituency 1, said the meeting was necessary to strengthen unity and appreciate those who supported high emergence.
9: Yes, thank you. I've called for this meeting with the aspirants for reconciliation. I understand their pulse. Well, the leaders took their decision to make me the consensus candidate. They are my co-aspirants. They spend money too. They committed some things too. So I just feel it is wise for me to engage with them, to reconcile with them, so that the forthcoming general election, we all work together to make sure that our party wins all the elections, from the president to senate to rep and down to our assembly.
0: Speaking on behalf of the other aspirant, Dr. Kolawole Sharafuddin said it was a unanimous decision to support Finch, assuring that all members would work together to ensure her victory at the general election.
10: Yeah, of course, it's going to have impact because we are the stakeholders at the constituency. Yeah, we have the co-aspirants, we have the councillors, and we have the chairman. And also we have the chairman of our press out. And we have few leaders from the constituency. So definitely it's going to have an impact because a united family won everything they want to win. And it's going to be a positive and progressive one for us. Going back to the constituents, giving back our followers and the other leaders, that this is the resolution from the fallout of this meeting.
0: Chairman of the APC in Akure South, Binga Jeje, said the turnout of party leaders at the meeting was an indication that the party would emerge victorious in the election.
11: By my own assessment, I believe this reconciliation is going to be impactful towards our election. Actually, after the primary, there's only room for reconciliation. And thank God that our candidate has taken the step. And we believe that you could see that other people who are expressing their grievances to show that they want to support her. Initially, she was our presumptive candidate. But after the primary election, she became the flag bearer. Then she felt that there is room for her to bring all the aspirants together, so that at the end of the day, we can work together for the success of the party. And to the glory of God, she will come out victorious.
0: Adeola Finch added that consultations and reconciliation efforts would continue to ensure a united front for the party before the election. President Bola Tinubu says Nigeria is on the path to economic recovery and stability. 3 years after assuming office amid what he described as profound economic and structural challenges. In a nationwide address marking this administration's third anniversary, the president acknowledged that key policy decisions, including fuel subsidy removal and foreign exchange reforms, had caused hardship. However, he insisted that the reforms were necessary to prevent a deeper fiscal crisis. Tinubu said Nigeria previously spent billions of naira daily on fuel subsidies and lost significant revenue due to multiple exchange rate systems and arbitrage practices. The president also highlighted progress in infrastructure

that while no country is completely free of crime, Nigeria has recorded progress in its fight against insurgency, adding that current threats are now more of isolated criminal incidents. Musa, however, attributed the rise in kidnapping to deeper societal and family value issues, saying many perpetrators are driven by greed and a desire for quick wealth. He also highlighted ongoing military operations, improved intelligence coordination, and international partnerships as key factors supporting Nigeria's counter-terrorism efforts. The federal government has launched the National Emergency Medical Service and Ambulance System, NEMSAS, to improve emergency healthcare delivery across Nigeria, especially in rural and underserved communities. Minister of State for Health and Social Welfare, Professor Isaac Adekunle Salako, said the initiative reflects the Tinubu administration's commitment to strengthening healthcare under the Renewed Hope agenda. He said the new assets would improve pre-hospital care and emergency response in urban, riverine, and remote communities across the country. Salako also announced the commissioning of major health projects nationwide, including emergency operations centers in Kano, Sokoto, and Katsina states, the Lagos Vaccine Hub, and several projects in federal tertiary hospitals. He said the federal government has implemented major healthcare improvements under the Tinubu administration, including expanded health insurance coverage, revitalizing primary healthcare centers, and establishing new federal tertiary health institutions. The National Hajj Commission of Nigeria, NACON, says it will not compromise on food safety regulations during the ongoing 2026 Hajj exercise in Saudi Arabia. The commission disclosed that some meals served to Nigerian pilgrims on May 27 failed to meet Saudi health and packaging standards and were immediately rejected in collaboration with Saudi authorities to prevent possible health risks. NACON said alternative refreshments were provided for affected pilgrims, while members of the commission's board visited state officials to explain the situation and maintain calm among pilgrims. The commission has also ordered investigation into the caterers involved and some tour operators accused of bringing in excess pilgrims. NACON warned that anyone found guilty could face sanctions, including withdrawal of operating licenses. Four persons have lost their lives, while 10 others sustained varying degrees of injuries in the fatal road crash at Omiashiro Junction in Elisha, Osun State. The accident, which occurred at about 9 p.m. on Thursday, involved a Toyota Previo commercial bus and a Suzuki minibus operating within the town. Information has it that a Toyota Previo was traveling to the eastern part of the country, conveying electronic appliances and phone accessories, when it collided with the Suzuki minibus. The Public Education Officer of the Federal Road Safety Corps, FRC, in Osun State, Agnes Ogunbemi, who confirmed the incident in a statement, disclosed that three victims, comprising two adult males and a female child, died at the scene, while another victim later succumbed to injuries this morning. Ogunbemi further revealed that seven adults and three children were among those injured in the crash. The FRC spokesperson added that the remains of the deceased have been deposited at the morgue, while the injured victims are currently receiving medical attention. The Nigeria Police Force has dismissed a viral video circulating online, which falsely claims to show scenes linked to the recent abduction of school children and teachers in Oyo State. In a statement posted on its official X handle, the force said the footage is unrelated to the incident and did not originate from Nigeria, describing it as an old video being misused to spread misinformation. The police warned that the spread of unverified content on social media could create unnecessary panic, distort public understanding of security operations, and hinder ongoing rescue efforts.

0: Security agencies also confirmed that operations have been intensified in Oyo State with additional personnel and intelligence resources deployed to locate and rescue the abducted pupils and teachers, while urging the public to rely only on official information channels. You are listening to Periscope from Adaba, 88.9 FM, correct, transmitting from Ilaramoke. Still to come tonight, foreign, entertainment and sport news. Please stay with us. We'll be right back.
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0: 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On the foreign news tonight, Kenya court stops planned U.S. Ebola quarantine center. And now let's join Ayola Fatokun.
3: Good evening and welcome to Foreign News. The Director General of the World Health Organization, Tedros Adhanom Ghebreyesus, is in the Democratic Republic of Congo to support efforts to contain the country's latest Ebola outbreak. He is expected to meet Congolese authorities before traveling to the Eastern Ituri province, the center of the outbreak. The Africa Centers for Disease Control and Prevention said more than 1,000 suspected Ebola cases and over 240 deaths have been recorded since the outbreak was declared on May 15. Health officials say the true scale of the outbreak may be far greater due to the limited testing capacity in affected areas. The outbreak has spread to three provinces in the DRC and neighboring Uganda, where confirmed infections and one death have also been reported. Efforts to contain the virus have been complicated by insecurity and armed conflict in the eastern Congo, where millions of displaced persons live in overcrowded camps with poor hygiene conditions. Meanwhile, a Kenyan court has temporarily stopped the establishment of an Ebola quarantine center for United States nationals following a legal challenge by a local rights group. The facility, which was expected to open on Friday at Laikipia Air Base near Nairobi, was designed to quarantine Americans arriving from the Democratic Republic of Congo, where a major Ebola outbreak is ongoing. The center was planned to contain 50 isolation beds and managed by U.S. medical personnel. In its ruling, the court barred authorities from setting up any Ebola quarantine, isolation or treatment facility in Kenya, pending further hearing of the case. The petitioners argued that the arrangement was being carried out secretly and raised serious constitutional concerns. The Kenya Medical Practitioners, Pharmacists and Dentists Union also opposed the move, accusing the government of risking citizens' safety for foreign aid. Kenya's government has been given 48 hours to respond to the petition, while the matter is scheduled for mention again on June 2nd. Finally, on foreign news, the European Union and NATO have condemned Russia after a drone crashed into an apartment block in Romania, injuring two people during overnight attacks linked to the war in Ukraine. Romanian authorities said no deaths were recorded and the resulting fire was quickly extinguished. The country's foreign ministry stated that the incident occurred while Russia was carrying out attacks on neighboring Ukraine, although Moscow has not officially commented. European Commission President Ursula von der Leyen described the incident as another dangerous escalation in the conflict, while NATO criticized what it called Russia's reckless behavior. Romanian President Nicolae Dan described the drone crash as the most serious incident affecting Romanian territory since the Russia-Ukraine war began in 2022. That's it on Foreign News. I'm Ayola Fatukun. Good evening.
0: And from the showbiz world, iSprint defends APC convention performance. Faith Yusuf Elashi joins us.

0: A very good evening and welcome to Entertainment News. Veteran Nollywood actor Bob Manuel Udoko says he stays away from social media discussions because of the negativity and distractions often found online. In a post shared on Instagram, the actor said many trending conversations in Nigeria do not reflect the real struggles of ordinary citizens, yet they dominate social media platforms and consume people's time and data. Bob Manuel also blamed constant trolling and insults on social media for his decision to remain mostly silent online, saying the atmosphere leaves little room for meaningful engagement. Despite his concern, the actor said he would become more active online following repeated requests from fans to engage more frequently on social media. In the meantime, music star Ice Prince has responded to criticism over his performance at the 2026 All Progressive Congress National Convention. Some Nigerians had criticized the artist for performing at the political event despite concerns over insecurity and economic hardship in the country. Speaking on the Black Box podcast, Ice Prince explained that he attended the event because of his personal relationship with the APC National Chairman, Nentawe Yilwada. According to the rapper, Yilwada is his uncle and personally invited him to perform at the convention. And finally, British-Nigerian rapper Joseph Adenuga, popularly known as Scepter, has expressed concern over what he described as worsening injustice in Nigeria. In a video broadcast, the Bad Energy Stay Far Away crooner called on celebrities and the international community to speak up and draw global attention to the challenges facing Nigerians. He said Nigerians are resilient but have continued to endure injustice for a long time, adding that more voices are needed to support the country. Scepter also appealed for protection and support for Nigerians, stressing that he would continue to speak out in justice whenever possible at his shows and public appearances. And that's it on Entertainment News tonight. My name is Faith Yusuf Elisha. Many thanks for listening. Good evening.
1: And on sport news, Spanish giant Barcelona have submitted an official 100 million euros bid to Atletico Madrid for Argentina forward Julian Alvarez in what could become one of the biggest transfers of the summer. Reports say the offer is a straight cash deal with no add-ons or player swap involved. Atletico Madrid are said to be unhappy with both the timing and structure of the proposal, although talks between the clubs remain open. The situation has taken a new turn after Alvarez reportedly informed Atletico Madrid of his desire to leave the club. The development is expected to play a key role in negotiations as Barcelona push to secure the striker's signature. Atletico Madrid are now reviewing the offer internally and are believed to be reluctant to lose one of their key attacking players without first finding a suitable replacement. And now Liverpool defender Ibrahim Konate is reportedly said to leave the club as a free agent after negotiations over a new contract collapsed. Transfer expert Fabrizio Romano reported that talks between the club and the France international had advanced in recent months with the expectations in April that a new deal was close. However, both parties have now failed to reach a final agreement. The development raises concerns for Liverpool, who could lose one of their key defenders without receiving a transfer fee if no late agreement is reached before his contract expires. Konate has been a major part of Liverpool's defense since joining the club, earning praise for his strength, pace and aerial ability. Neither Liverpool nor the player's representatives have officially confirmed the reports. And that sport news brings us to the end of today's edition of Periscope. It was edited by Ayola Fatokun. On behalf of the production team, I am Praise Olagoke, saying thank you for listening and good evening.
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5: for this Naija everybody go chop whether you be man woman pikin you no go fit escape am you go chop for this new close up red hot 130 grand promo you fit chop your own share from the 500 million naira worth of prizes like airtime electricity payment cash and dinner date for you and your person just buy the close up red hot 130 grand promo pack open up send the code inside to *8011*5# and follow the instructions oh yeah time to chop don't start oh tell your neighbor tell your friend even your ex everybody must chop as you dey buy the close up red hot 130 grand your mind go dey tell you say you go chop something this offer go last from

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0: Testament Christian Mission International. Today, you'll be listening to series from the book of Romans, one of the books in the Bible that the believer needs to understand to experience the full gospel of Christ. Stay tuned as the General Overseer of the Mission, Pastor Moses Rahman Popoola, brings to you the word that will change your life forever. Happy listening.
1: We have been studying from the book of Romans.
2: I think that a lot to know where Rome.
1: Where we have seen the divine romance of the Almighty God with the fallen race of Adam.
2: Ibiti ati ri idapo mimo Olorun pelu iran Adam to ti subu.
1: We have studied up to verse 5.
2: Ati keko de ese karun.
1: Where we have been looking at the issue of the obedience of faith.
2: Ibiti ati keko nipa igboran igbagbo.
1: Romans chapter 1 verse 5.
2: Iwe Romu orikini ese karun.
1: I read, by whom we have received grace and apostleship for obedience to the faith among all nations for his name.
2: Lati odo eni ti awari ori ofe ati ise apostle fun agbo laarin gbogbo orilede nitori oruko re.
1: Praise the Lord.
2: Hallelujah.
1: Here we see the testimony of this great apostle, Apostle Paul.
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1: And here he is giving his personal testimony concerning the gospel of Christ.
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1: As we have been looking at the book of Romans, we know it's all about the gospel of God.
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1: About the impact of the gospel on the life of Brother Paul.
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1: When you look at his life, you will see that these two things stand out in his experience of the gospel of Christ.
2: Tabawo ìgbé ayé rẹ̀, a rí wípé nǹkan méjì yìí, ó dúró nípa ẹ̀rí rẹ̀. 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
1: On the other side, he received apostleship.
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1: And this is true concerning all of us.
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1: In every area of our life.
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1: We cannot earn it.
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1: But it is bestowed upon us because of the finished work of Christ.
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0: Christi.
1: You remember this great man of God was telling us in 1 Corinthians chapter 15 verse 10.
0: Aranti apostle nla yo so fun wa ninu iwe Corinthi kini ori ka edogun ese kewa.
1: He said, I am what I am by the grace of God. It was by grace he met Christ on the way to Damascus. He was wasting the church of Christ. He was fighting against Christ. But God did not deal with him according to his sinful ways. He described himself as a persecutor. As an injurious person. And yet God did not treat him bad the way he was bad to the church of God. And the way he was treating God. God met him with grace on the way to Damascus. God gave to him what he did not deserve. And that is the experience of every one of us. None of us is actually worthy of what Christ has done for us. And he received grace in different areas of his life. He received the forgiveness of sin by grace. It was because of Jesus who paid for it. He received sanctification of the Spirit by faith because Jesus paid for it. This is how God bestows his favor upon us when we come through Christ.
0: It's
1: a wonderful thing to know the Lord.
0: It's
1: a great thing to experience the gospel of Christ in our heart. So, and you will see here his testimony. You know, until you experience something, you cannot give it to other people. Everything that we enjoy, divine healing, is a gift. Is grace is something that is a gift that you don't deserve. We don't actually deserve.
0: Grace
1: is a gift. The mere fact that is a gift does not mean that it's cheap. Somebody paid for it. Jesus paid for them on the cross of Calvary. Divine healing is a gift from God. If you are trying to earn divine healing, you will miss it. If you want freedom from addiction, from a bad habit in our lives, it comes by grace, not by struggling. It comes by trusting in Christ, not by trying. That is the meaning of grace. So he said, by whom, that is Jesus. He was talking about Jesus in verse 4, Romans chapter 1, verse 4. Then in verse 5, he's saying that by whom we have received grace. The grace of God is a marvelous thing. And it comes through Christ. The second thing that Brother Paul mentions in Romans chapter 1, verse 5.
0: ohun keji ti arakunrin Paul so ninu iwe Rome ori kini ese karun.
1: That he also received his apostleship.
0: Pe ohun to ri ise iranse apostolic gba.
1: I want you to know that that's his destiny.
0: Eleyi ni ayanmo re.
1: So it is in Christ when you are experiencing the grace of God that you discover God's destiny for your life.
0: Ninu Christi ohun nikan ni nigba to ba ti mo Christi lo le ma ayanmo Olorun fun aye re.
1: You know in the body of Christ there are different types of gifts of men that God has given to the church.
0: Amo ni ara Christi orisirisi ebun lo wa ti Olorun ti fi fun ijo re.
1: We have pastors.
0: Ani awon olusagutan.
1: We have teachers.
0: Ani awon olukoni.
1: We have evangelists.
0: Ani awon evangelists.
1: We have prophets.
0: Ani awon woli.
1: We have apostles.
0: Ani awon apostles.
1: All these things we don't earn them. They are gifts of God that flow in the life of men that God has imparted.
0: Gbogbo awon kan wonyi ki se nkan ta sise gba sugbon o je ebun ti Olorun to fi fun awon eniyan re.
1: Can you see that if we miss the gospel of Christ, we miss our destiny?
0: Nje mo ta ba wa padanu irere Christi ati padanu ayanmo wa niyan.
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1: 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It is the priority of priorities for our life.
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1: 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If we enjoy our marriage is all because we found grace in the eyes of the Lord.
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1: 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It's not because there is anything special about our lives.
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1: Grace for everything in our life.
0: O fún gbogbo nínú ayé wa.
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1: Then look at that verse 5, he said among all nations. He said no, for obedience to the faith among all nations.
0: Yes, karun yo ni fun igboran igbagbo laarin gbogbo orilede.
1: This verse also tells us how to enjoy, how he entered that blessing of grace and discovery of his destiny.
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1: Now I want you to listen to me very carefully.
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1: 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That's how they interpret it, but it's wrong. That you must obey God before you can enjoy the gospel of grace and find your destiny in Christ.
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1: It is not obedience to the law of God that will give us grace. It's never possible. We cannot keep the... We don't have... You see, we cannot keep the law because once you break one, you break everything.
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1: 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That we trust in him.
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1: So when you trust in him, when you trust in God, that is obedience to God.
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1: Praise the Lord.
0: Hallelujah.
1: It's not your obedience to the law, that is works. That is work. When you are trying to obey the Ten Commandments of God so that you can enjoy the blessings of God, that is the gospel of works. Christ is already out of that factor, but that's not what he's teaching here.
0: Kì í ṣe ìgbọràn rẹ sí òfin láti mú òfin ṣẹ. 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
1: It is what you put your faith in, that is obedience. When Cain put his faith in the lamb of God that was slain for the world, God responded. That is obedience. God respected his offering and released his favor upon his life, his blessings.
0: Ní ìgbà tí Abeli tó fi ìgbàgbọ́ rẹ̀ sínú ìrúbọ ọ̀dọ́ àgùntàn, a rí wípé Ọlọ́run ó bu ọlá fún.
1: 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That's disobedience.
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1: For us to experience God's favor in every area of our life, to enjoy God's grace, brethren, like the apostle, we need to understand that this key of putting our trust in God and in his finished work cannot, there is no option, there is no way we can boycott it and become all that God wants us to become.
0: Fún wa láti gbádùn ojú rere Ọlọ́run àti orí ọ̀fẹ́ rẹ̀, kò sí ọ̀nà tá a lè yàbàrà kúrò nínú ọ̀rọ̀ ìgbàgbọ́ tí à ń sọ yìí.
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1: 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Baba wa onishi ya wani orile de Nigeria. 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
1: 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Buy now and pay later. O ti na lowo lowo bayi o ni Retida Property Enterprise. 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O le ma so wo yoku die die lo so. 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

0: Hallelujah, hallelujah, and you just logo. On any Friday,
1: today's Friday,
0: is the day
1: of power. Anywhere you may be,
0: I take back,
1: boy. Don't forget that belief.
0: In
1: the ministry of authority, please rest your
0: peace.
1: Let's glorify the great God,
0: oh Lord, man.
1: The Almighty,
0: Jehovah,
1: that you have mercy. Let exalt him.
0: Christ Jesus to
1: Christ Jesus who died for our sins. Let's praise him today.
0: Only weekend.
1: That we stand on that weekend.
0: Oh,
1: oh,
0: oh, oh, oh,
1: oh,
0: oh,
1: oh, bow before him. Say, I thank you, Lord. The one that spared my life. I'm not among the dead. I'm among the living. Hallelujah. I pray. Because I have to glorify God. That glory of Christ.
0: Hey,
1: happen unto you. That thing of miracle. That's when I want to
0: see
1: you. Every day of your life.
0: Oh, my Lord.
1: Get that good things.
0: Oh, yeah, me, I want you.
1: Say, everything for
0: that.
1: Every day.
0: You know,

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0: Leave
1: that on the way.
0: And you want.
1: Jesus Christ,

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0: The one that the close and shop.
1: Pala pasaye
0: the living God.
1: One name mimi.
0: The Holy Ghost.
1: Me.
0: Deliver me.
1: Long ogun.
0: From that battle.
1: Don't fear me.
0: The one that make me.
1: Pasaye
0: the living God.
1: Extra glory.
0: Oh,
1: yes, Oluwa.

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1: You must remain on the top.
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0: people leave me
1: iwa eniyan ni
0: this is the act of
1: God bi ogudo pa won
0: ka ti mo to go on ti
1: wo ba ti fe
0: what you have said
1: olorun ma welo mi fun
0: mo ki tell the
1: blessings awon lo lo
0: they are not what
1: olorun lo welo mi fun
0: mo god that give them that
1: blessing olorun gbodo they must be fair
0: god they must be fair
1: we want to go do fair
0: your god that you not fair
1: awon eyan lo
0: people must leave
1: e gbadua
0: ayi
1: o gbodo ja mi bo
0: let do that the put down
1: gbo agbara to fe so mi
0: down I want to bring me down
1: wa ma ja
0: you start of it.
1: Why me a wallet?
0: Be daddy.
1: And you are bad.
0: Are you power?
1: Say first
0: something. Don't bring me down.
1: And you need a wallet.
0: Be daddy.
1: I will
0: not go down.
1: You need a wallet.
0: I will not be daddy.
1: You need a wallet.
0: I will not be daddy.
1: I'm going to go to the hospital.
0: You go out to pray.
1: Hold them, mama,
0: and you know how to fast.
1: About 10 years,
0: yeah. People want like to destroy people.
1: So go.
0: They remove God of
1: Lord Adam
0: from Adam.
1: So
0: they remove God of
1: Lord from Samson.
0: From Samson.
1: Yes,
0: they did not stop. Finish well.
1: Solo money.
0: Solo money.
1: Joke party.
0: They did not finish well. They are monitoring
1: you. They
0: want to stop you.
1: Emma lost out to
0: so. You cut the left and right.
1: Emma,
0: you shout.
1: Oh, go to Bella.
0: Mitchell. 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
0: Ki wo daeru mi.
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0: So riru prayer.
1: This kind of prayer, mommy.
0: Gbogbo eyan ko lo le gba.
1: If better one that can pray it.
0: Bani to ba ye.
1: But don't understand.
0: Wa mo pe adua ni.
1: You need to read prayer in
0: this. Awon adanileru
1: mi. Wasters of one's luggage.
0: Maje wo daeru
1: mi. Let them not waste my own.
0: Wani oluwa mo leru.
1: Lord, I have luggage.
0: Ayo yo gbodo daeru
1: mi. If not waste it.
0: Oya do ba ko.
1: Prayer number two.
0: Igi to nyo kele kele jami.
1: Now stop fighting me silently.
0: Oluwa dadu.
1: No, stop it completely.
0: Maile ki
1: stop it completely.
0: Awon kan benu iji yen.
1: Some people are in that storm right now.
0: Awon ko de mo pe iji.
1: Sometimes you let it stop.
0: Toro nfe bi afefe.
1: Because it's coming like a wind.
0: Eli anazo.
1: Oh.
0: Ayagada.
1: Ebi ni ma jo.
0: Oti yo kan lara e.
1: They are removing things from your head.
0: Oh, kan to yo kan lori ji.
1: As it are that is reducing.
0: Awon yoku nlo oke.
1: Why does that agree? You agree down.
0: Oluwa da iji.
1: Oh, no, stop that storm.
0: Iji ayo.
1: That silent killer storm.
0: Egbagbara lowe.
1: Remove power from me.
0: Ki ale tete ran mi lowo.
1: So that I can be helped quickly.
0: Eda ijiduwa.

0: Jesu Oluwa o egbadura keta Oluwa ba mi se ogun ko lero
1: Lord conquer that unconquerable battle but
0: ogun tan ni to ba de siyan
1: that battle say when it comes
0: beyan ki bo lowo
1: you can never escape it again
0: to ti ja won kan le wa
1: that must have been my home before
0: ogun ko lero
1: that battle with that solution
0: ti ja won kan no ti
1: mo that must have been among those I know
0: won ni ki eyan I bo lowo
1: that nobody ever escape
0: I satanic igbo
1: that sickness that says in challenge
0: se won le laye
1: completely my life
0: egbadura
1: You
0: hear somebody shout
1: up
0: And if you are here, Jeje,
1: nobody that covenant of the life
0: of Lomarain
1: that they must see my
0: end.
1: One
0: elect, baby.
1: Oh, swallow them.

0: Before the
1: complete your plan,
0: I want to do yourself.
1: Do not jump with this kind of prayers. Invite everyone you know.
0: I want to talk let me Lord.
1: That they must see my
0: hands.
1: Holy Ghost.
0: Before Goliath to fight David at all.
1: The stone met him.
0: He
1: let him swallow them.
0: Of I could
1: let none of them smite them.

Oh, my God.

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1: And you
0: have delivered me. You have delivered
1: me.
0: Quickly elevate me by help. Before shame overcome me. Before the
1: cross
0: we said so now. That my God cannot save me.
1: Me before
0: go down to
1: my
0: what has my God done?
1: All
0: the rise of my

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0: gbogbo bi ti ba gori iwo
1: anywhere I take my help to
0: ilekun ma si
1: lozobo
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1: mo
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1: lozobo pa mi
0: lotu losu
1: lozobo
0: ni waju lai.

Praise the Lord. My name's Olorun Toba Stephen. From Abuja here. I'm listening to our daddy on the 6th of October. I was last month, I was in the church. Daddy was on Sunday. I was in the church here. I saw him. I was just glad within me. I was sitting somewhere there. I was just glad. Though things have been hard, work is not steady. I'm a contractor, but things have been hard. But when seeing him on Sunday, there was a time he was sharing the oil. I came out, I took oil. He touched me. I prayed. I left here. Things I'm be hoping for before then. The second day, which is on Monday, calls are coming in. Today I'm talking to you. Call for contracts here and there. Say coming in. I'm just here to say, God, I want to return all the glory to God. And I want to pray that God Almighty will continue to be with him, strengthen him, take him higher. That's

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2: 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I hear them calling
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2: 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I'm sending you to open it.
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1: 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Irú àwọn yẹn.
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2: They need the photocopy.
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1: Passport yẹn.
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2: It's open bank account.
1: And where's your ID card?
2: Your same ID card.
1: Ó ní mo ní passport.
2: I say I have passport.
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2: 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And your friend have not
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0: God. 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
1: I will use my glory.